0: for cot cams, which can also help parents feel better connected to their babies when they aren't able to be with them in person.
1: More than 300 South Korean workers who were detained in last year's immigration raid at a Hyundai electric vehicle manufacturing plant in Georgia are challenging the US government. That's according to a CNN report. It said claims are being filed with 9 federal agencies, a step towards a federal lawsuit. The new Smart HK.
2: Firing practice will be carried out at the Sanwai Tiling Range and Qingshan Firing Range today from 8 a.m. to 9 p.m. During daytime practice, red flags will be hung at proper places around the firing ranges. During night practice, red lights will be hung along the boundary of the ranges. For safety reasons, members of the public are warned to refrain from entering the firing areas within the period of firing.

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3: 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Her work is driven by curiosity, passion, discipline, imagination, and an unwavering belief in music as essential to life. On this coming episode of Concert on 4, we'll enjoy Hannigan with the Czech Philharmonic in a dynamic program with works from all across music history. From Charles Ives' The Unanswered Question, Josef Haydn's Farewell Symphony No. 45, Arnold Schoenberg's Transfigured Night, and George Gershwin's Girl Crazy Suite, arranged by Hannigan with Bill Elliott. Join us for Prague Spring 2026, Barbara Hannigan and the Czech Philharmonic on Concert on 4 tonight at 8 p.m.

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I'm your host, Livia Lin, and I'm so glad to have you with me as we step into our second hour together. Whether you are settling into your desk, pouring a fresh cup of tea, or taking a moment for yourself before the morning rush picks up pace, I hope the day is opening up gently for you.

The time is now 8:09. Our fine music hour continues in just a moment, taking us outdoors into the Arboretum. That quiet garden space where flowers bloom

0: trees gather their colors and we can watch the subtle turn of the seasons unfold. And just before we enjoy our Arboretum playlist, before we set out on our morning garden walk through today's playlist, let us check on the latest weather. It is currently 28 degrees Celsius, humidity 75%, and the weather forecast for today: cloudy periods and isolated showers at first, becoming fine during the day. The maximum temperature will be around 31 degrees, moderate easterly winds, occasionally fresh. The outlook, mainly fine for the rest of this week, dry during the day.
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I hope that gentle breath of fresh air, the clear sky, and all this lovely nature flowing right through your ears have brought a bit of lightness to your morning. If you would like to enjoy our Arboretum playlist of the day again, you can always go to our website, our program page housed at radio4.rthk.hk. The entire uninterrupted playlist will be published on the program page, and it will be indexed right under the catch-up section where you can find our episode archive. You will also be able to view the list of tracks included in the playlist too. Well, sticking with that sense of spaciousness and ease, we move next to a charming piece by Welsh harpist John Thomas, inspired by his travels through St. Petersburg in the 1850s. This is Souvenir of the North, performed by duo Praxedis on harp and piano.

from Wolfgang Amadeus Mozart's String Quintet No. 3 in C Major, Kerschel 515. With a second viola added to the standard string quartet, Mozart gives the inner voice a rich conversational weight, balancing a solid dance rhythm with a wonderfully warm middle register. And here we have Quatuor Eben performing, together with violist Anton Thomas Dietz.

It is now 19 minutes to 9 here on RTHK Radio 4 on this Wednesday morning, and stepping back another era into the Baroque period here on First Notes. We have music by Johann Sebastian Bach coming up next. Bach had a remarkable way with instrumental colors, and while every instrument brings its own unique timbre and voice, Bach's finest, most intricate counterpoint retains its captivating beauty no matter how it is performed. The concerto in C minor, BWV 1060, exists in version for harpsichord, also for oboe and violin, but it will be performed today in its fluid version for two violins. Simone Lamsma and Candida Thompson take center stage here, accompanied by the Amsterdam Sinfonietta.

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And the soloists were Simone Lamsma and Candida Thompson. And that brings us to the end of our second hour together here on First Notes. We are going to take another quick break while we bring you the top of the hour news, but I will be right back after that. And looking ahead, we will start our final hour with a series of gentle solo pieces to keep you warm and company. Reminding you that whenever your morning takes you,You are never alone. I'm Livia Lin, and this is RTHK Radio 4, and I'll see you on the other side of the news.

0: 周末嘅时间，脑海总系有无限想法，无论系幻想、联想定系狂想。星期六朝早十一点，有主持高德仪一齐同你周末随想。
1: Pianist François Frédérique makes a triumphant return to Hong Kong, joining the Hong Kong Philharmonic Orchestra for Beethoven's Piano Concerto Cycle, where he plays and conducts all five of them from the keyboard. In the second concert, Piano Concertos numbers 1 and 5 bring the cycle to a full conclusion. Tune in to Concert on 4 this Friday evening at 8.
2: 爵士大乐队，蓝调，bossa nova。不论是哪一款的爵士音乐，逢星期日早上七点和星期一下午两点钟的 Jazzing Up 爵士灵感，都有你喜欢的爵士音乐选择。

0: set to receive its first ever five-year plan this morning when Chief Executive John Lee unveils his long-term strategy for the city at the Legislative Council alongside the policy address. Lee and his administration have been soliciting views from all walks of life as they seek ways to improve people's livelihoods and sustain economic growth. Raymond Young reports.
1: So what does everybody look for? The DAB, for its part, called for the speedy development of the northern metropolis and a diversification of industries. The New People's Party urged the government to commission a long-term demographic study while doubling down on initiatives to encourage childbirth. Multiple lawmakers have floated the idea of a commission dedicated to easing the burden of the middle class, such as offering tax breaks to families who hire domestic helpers and babysitters. The Liberal Party proposed a new round of the consumption voucher scheme, which was last rolled out in 2023. On housing and land policies, the DAB called for the revival of the tenants' purchase scheme, which allows public rental housing tenants to move up the housing ladder by acquiring the flats they occupy.
0: A motorcyclist has died in Chung Kwan O after he lost control of his bike and crashed into the curb. Police say the incident happened just before 1 o'clock this morning as the 21-year-old was riding along Tai O Moon Road. He was rushed to Chung Kwan O Hospital, where he was declared dead about 45 minutes later. US lawmakers have quizzed US Treasury Secretary Scott Bessent over rising government bond yields. Investors are demanding higher returns to hedge against inflation, pushing up US borrowing costs and making consumer loans more expensive. At a hearing of the House Financial Services Committee, Democrat Jim Himes is asked Bessent whether his recent attempt to bring down long-term rates with a buyback had been successful.
2: When you started, the 10-year bond was at 4.8%. Today, it's at a 20-year high of 5.04%, 20 basis point rise. Was your intervention successful? And will there be more?
3: Yes, it was, sir. And the,
2: Wait. The 10-year went up by 20 basis points. How can you say it was successful?
3: There is a counterfactual of what would it have done. And we then proceeded to have the two most successful Treasury auctions that we've had in 20 years. And the U.S. bond market, it continues during past month, during since President Trump has come in, it has been the best performing bond market in the developed world.
0: More than 300 South Korean workers who were detained in last year's immigration raid at a Hyundai electric vehicle manufacturing plant in Georgia are challenging the U.S. government. That's according to a CNN report. It said administrative claims are being filed with 9 federal agencies, a mandatory step before a federal lawsuit. The United Nations says fighting in Yemen has displaced more than 100,000 people. It said many had fled across the Bab el-Mandeb Strait to Djibouti. Stefan Dujarric is the UN spokesman.
4: The UN Refugee Agency is warning that rapidly escalating hostilities, especially on the western coast of Yemen, have displaced more than 100,000 human beings inside the country and forced thousands more to seek safety across the Bab el-Mandeb Strait in Djibouti. And as you can imagine, the dangers of that crossing. Many families had to flee on short notice with very few belongings.
0: Britain's health secretary says she's asked officials to develop plans for cameras in cots in neonatal wards. This follows recommendations in the final report of an inquiry into former nurse Lucy Letby's murder of 7 newborns. Yvette Cooper was speaking to lawmakers.
5: On safety and reassurance for parents, Lady Justice Thirlwall recommends the introduction of video baby monitors for neonatal units. I agree. I have asked my officials to urgently develop plans for cot cams, which can also help parents feel better connected to their babies when they aren't able to be with them in person.
0: Prosecutors say the son of Hollywood director Rob Reiner will not face a death penalty when he stands trial over the killings of his parents. Nick Reiner was arrested last year after his parents' bodies were discovered at their home in Los Angeles. He's pleaded not guilty. Now, the weather, cloudy periods and isolated showers at first, becoming fine during the day. The maximum temperature will be around 31 degrees. Moderate easterly winds, occasionally fresh. The outlook mainly fine for the rest of this week, dry during the day. Temperatures 28 degrees, humidity 73%. The news from RTHK.
6: The The Electoral Affairs Commission is consulting the public on the provisional recommendations on the boundaries and names of districts.

0: District Council geographical constituencies for the 2027 District Council ordinary election. You may submit your views on the proposals by September 24th. The provisional recommendations can be viewed on www.eac.hk or at district offices and other specified locations. 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
1: Mosquitoes can transmit many different infections. 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

Good morning and welcome to the third and final hour of First to Notes with me, Livia Lin. This is RTHK Radio 4, FM 97.6 to 98.9, your fine music channel. I'm so glad you're spending this part of your morning with me as our fine music selection continues. It is now exactly 9:09 and we are entering the final stretch of the morning. Perhaps you have just dropped the kids off at school, or maybe you are sitting back with a well-deserved moment of quiet. Whether this is your hard-earned me time or you are commuting to your next destination, these next few solo pieces are here to offer a little space for reflection, a bit of distant, reassuring company for your morning. We begin this quiet interval with French composer Henri Vieuxtemps and his Capriccio for solo viola, opus 55. Subtle and expressive, subverting its title with a somber elegiac beauty in memory of Niccolo Paganini. Bringing us this expressive piece this morning is violist Antoine Thomas-Dietz.

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This is the opening piece from his trilogy, Mass, Opus 34. It was inspired by the tales of the 1001 Nights. Szymanowski creates a luminous dance-like narrative full of sensual detail and underlying tension. It's a musical world where every phrase carries a touch of improvisatory magic. And performing for us this magical piano piece today is Cedric Tiberghien.

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You can really feel that underlying sense of tension in this piano writing, where every story told is a negotiation for another day of life. And from that, we are going to stay with that moonlit, dreamlike atmosphere for our next piece, moving into Claude Debussy for the immortal Clair de Lune from Suite Bergamasque, L75. Today we have a gentle twist for you. While it remains a solo performance, the piano makes way for this luminous, angelic tone.

of the aria from Heitor Villa-Lobos, Baciana Brasileira's number 5, W389 under Robert Spano, giving us that velvety performance of this beautiful excerpt. Well, it's time for us to close this morning's first note. It is now almost 18 minutes to 10, and we are turning to our final piece, returning to the Baroque era, echoing that double violin concerto of J.S. Bach we heard in the second hour. This time we turn to one of Bach's illustrious contemporaries, Johann Georg Pissandel. Celebrated as one of the ultimate German violin virtuosos of his age, Pissandel's fiery playing directly inspired both Telemann and Bach's own writing for solo violin. And here is Pissandel's Concerto in G minor, featuring violin soloist Dmitri Sinkovsky leading the ensemble Il Pomodoro.

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And that is all the time we have this Wednesday morning on First Notes. Thank you so much for tuning in and sharing your time with me today. I hope these handpicked selections brought a little extra light and warmth to your routine. Looking ahead on Radio 4 today in Nonstop Classics, the gorgeous, captivating voice of soprano Cheryl Studer will carry you through Richard Strauss's four last songs. And if you are craving more extraordinary vocal artistry later today, be sure to set your alarm for 8 p.m. tonight

for Concert on 4. We will take you to a performance from the Prague Spring Festival 2026, featuring the brilliant soprano and conductor Barbara Hannigan. She leads the Czech Philharmonic in her signature versatile style, bringing together Schoenberg's Transfigured Night and her own dynamic arrangement of Gershwin's Girl Crazy Suite. I am Livia Lin, wishing you a wonderful day ahead. 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

日出时让悲伤终结，日落时打开新一章节。逢星期一至五傍晚五至七，戚家荣，日落志。

0: on the concert on full repeat this afternoon at 3. The concert, Radio Symphony Orchestra Berlin, Jazzic No. 4, End of the Rainbow, recorded live on the 31st of October 2025 in Broadcasting House Berlin. We'll be hearing from Quadro Nuevo, hailing from Germany, the globally acclaimed fusion jazz ensemble is celebrating its 30th anniversary this year as the quartet continues to captivate audiences worldwide with a boundless musical language, blending the sensuality of tango, the fiery spirit of flamenco, the swinging pulse of the Balkans, and the breezy charm of the Mediterranean. Quadro Nuevo appears here with the Berlin Radio Symphony Orchestra, directed by Enrique Ugarte, with works by George Gershwin, Charles Trenet, Astor Piazzolla, and members of the ensemble themselves. Join us for this brilliant fusion.
1: RTHK On The Go 手機應用程式，直播或者重温，總會揾到最啱你當下心情嘅音樂同埋節目。翻工緊要，放鬆同樣重要。有咗呢個隨身聽嘅應用程式，行到邊都有美樂陪住你。 即刻下載香港電台隨身版。 隨時隨心都有生活中的美與樂。

0: RTHK, the news at 10 with Robert Kemp. Hong Kong is set to receive its first ever five-year plan this morning when Chief Executive John Lee unveils his long-term strategy for the city at the Legislative Council alongside the policy address. Lee and his administration have been soliciting views from all walks of life as they seek ways to improve people's livelihoods and sustain economic growth. Raymond Young reports.
1: So what does everybody look for? The DAB, for its part, called for the speedy development of the northern metropolis and a diversification of industries. The New People's Party urged the government to commission a long-term demographic study while doubling down on initiatives to encourage childbirth. Multiple lawmakers have floated the idea of a commission dedicated to easing the burden of the middle class, such as offering tax breaks to families who hired

0: domestic helpers and baby sitters. The Liberal Party proposed a new round of the consumption voucher scheme, which was last rolled out in 2023. On housing and land policies, the DAB called for the revival of the tenants' purchase scheme, which allows public rental housing tenants to move up the housing ladder by acquiring the flats they occupy.
1: Motorcyclist has died in Cheung Kwan O after he lost control of his bike and crashed into the curb. Police said the incident happened just before 1 o'clock this morning as the 21-year-old was riding along Tai Au Moon Road. He was rushed to Cheung Kwan O Hospital, where he was declared dead about 45 minutes later. U.S. lawmakers have quizzed U.S. Treasury Secretary Scott Bessent over rising government bond yields. Investors are demanding higher returns to hedge against inflation, pushing up U.S. borrowing costs and making consumer loans more expensive. At a hearing of the House Financial Services Committee, Democrat Jim Himes asked Bessent whether his recent attempt to bring down long-term rates with a buyback had been successful.
2: When you started, the 10-year bond was at 4.8%. Today, it's at a 20-year high of 5.04%. 20 basis point rise. Was your intervention successful? And will there be more?
3: Yes, it was, sir. And the,
2: Wait. The 10-year went up by 20 basis points. How can you say it was successful?
3: There is a counterfactual of what would it have done. And we then proceeded to have the two most successful Treasury auctions that we've had in 20 years. And the U.S. bond market, it continues during past month, during since President Trump has come in, it has been the best performing bond market in the developed world.
1: More than 300 South Korean workers who were detained in last year's immigration raid at a Hyundai electric vehicle manufacturing plant in Georgia are challenging the U.S. government. That's according to a CNN report. It said administrative claims are being filed with 9 federal agencies, mandatory step before a federal lawsuit. The United Nations says fighting in Yemen has displaced more than 100,000 people. It said many had fled across the Bab el-Mandeb Strait to Djibouti. Stéphane Dujarric is the UN spokesman.
4: The UN Refugee Agency is warning that rapidly escalating hostilities, especially on the western coast of Yemen, have displaced more than 100,000 human beings inside the country and forced thousands more to seek safety across the Bab el-Mandeb Strait in Djibouti. And as you can imagine, the dangers of that crossing. Many families had to flee on short notice with very few belongings.
1: Britain's health secretary says she's asked officials to develop plans for cameras in cots in neonatal wards. This follows recommendations in the final report of an inquiry into former nurse Lucy Letby's murder of 7 newborns. Vet Cooper was speaking to lawmakers.
5: On safety and reassurance for parents, Lady Justice Thirlwall recommends the introduction of video baby monitors for neonatal units. I agree. I have asked my officials to urgently develop plans for cot cams, which can also help parents feel better connected to their babies when they aren't able to be with them in person.
1: Prosecutors say the son of Hollywood director Rob Reiner will not face the death penalty when he stands trial over the killings of his parents. Nick Reiner was arrested last year after his parents' bodies were discovered at their home in Los Angeles. He has pleaded not guilty. Now the weather, cloudy periods and isolated showers at first, mainly fine, moderate easterly winds, occasionally fresh. The outlook, mainly fine for the rest of this week, dry during the day. Temperatures currently 29 degrees, the humidity is 70%. That's the news from RTHK.
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on the Concert on Full Repeat this afternoon at 3. The concert, Radio Symphony Orchestra Berlin, Jazzic No. 4, End of the Rainbow, recorded live on the 31st of October 2025 in Broadcasting House Berlin. We'll be hearing from Quadro Nuevo. Hailing from Germany, the globally acclaimed fusion jazz ensemble is celebrating its 30th anniversary this year as the quartet continues to captivate audiences worldwide with a boundless musical language, blending the sensuality of tango, the fiery spirit of flamenco, the swinging pulse of the Balkans, and the breezy charm of the Mediterranean. Quadro Nuevo appears here with the Berlin Radio Symphony Orchestra, directed by Enrique Ugarte, with works by George Gershwin, Charles Trenet, Astor Piazzolla, and members of the ensemble themselves. Join us for this brilliant fusion. Hello and welcome to Nonstop Classics on Radio 4. This hour is going to begin with the first movement of Poulenc's Sextet for Wind, Quintet and Piano. Poulenc finished the first version of the sextet in 1932, then revised it in 1939. One might describe the work as an expansion of his trio seen through the experience of Le Bal Masque, which was written in the same year. In all three works, the piano is the leader. In the sextet, it also goes in for a certain amount of manic surrealistic scampering in the style of Le Bal. The first movement is played here by the Nash Ensemble.

That was the first movement of Poulenc's Sextet for Wind, Quintet and Piano, played by the Nash Ensemble. Next on Nonstop Classics is the Tarantella from Liszt's Years of Pilgrimage. It's the finale of Venice and Naples, which was written in 1859. It's both subtle and supercharged, and played here by Georges Bollet.

0: 欣賞過鋼琴家寶利彈奏李斯特的鋼琴曲集《巡禮之年》當中一首的《塔朗泰拉舞曲》。
1: That was Liszt's Tarantella from Years of Pilgrimage, Venice and Naples, played by Georges Bollet. To conclude this hour of non-stop classics, we'll be listening to Bizet's Symphony No. 1 in C. As he got older, he began to revise his music, something which he had never done before, and the resulting compositions may be more carefully constructed, but they lost the spontaneity that infuses the symphony in C. It's played here by the Cincinnati Symphony Orchestra, conducted by Jesus Lopez Cobos.

0: 比賽的 C 大調第一交響曲，欣賞過新辛那提交響樂團在指揮家羅伯士高布士的領導底下演奏過。
1: That was the Cincinnati Symphony Orchestra conducted by Jesus Lopez Cobos with Vise's Symphony No. 1 in C.

0: RTHK's The News at 11 with Robert Kemp. Chief Executive John Lee is about to reveal Hong Kong's first ever five-year plan in the Legislative Council alongside the policy address. Lee and his administration have been soliciting views from all walks of life as they seek ways to improve people's livelihoods and sustain economic growth. Raymond Young reports.
1: So what does everybody look for? The DAB, for its part, called for the speedy development of the northern metropolis and a diversification of industries. The New People's Party urged the government to commission a long-term demographic study while doubling down on initiatives to encourage childbirth. Multiple lawmakers have floated the idea of a commission dedicated to easing the burden of the middle class, such as offering tax breaks to families who hire domestic helpers and babysitters. The Liberal Party proposed a new round of the consumption voucher scheme, which was last rolled out in 2023. On housing and land policies, the DAB called for the revival of the tenants' purchase scheme, which allows public rental housing tenants to move up the housing ladder by acquiring the flats they occupy.
0: Motorcyclist has died in Cheung Kwan O after he lost control of his bike and crashed into the curb. Police say the incident happened just before 1 o'clock this morning as the 21-year-old was riding along Tai Au Moon Road. He was rushed to Cheung Kwan O Hospital, where he was declared dead about 45 minutes later. US lawmakers have quizzed US Treasury Secretary Scott Bessent over rising government bond yields. Investors are demanding high returns to hedge against inflation, pushing up US borrowing costs and making consumer loans more expensive. At a hearing of the House Financial Services Committee, Democrat Jim Himes asked Bessent whether his recent attempt to bring down long-term rates with a buyback had been successful.
2: When you started, the 10-year bond was at 4.8%. Today, it's at a 20-year high of 5.04%. 20 basis point rise. Was your intervention successful? And will there be more?
3: Yes, it was, sir. And the,
2: The 10-year went up by 20 basis points. How can you say it was successful?
3: There is a counterfactual of what would it have done. And we then proceeded to have the two most successful treasury auctions that we've had in 20 years. And the U.S. bond market, it continues during past month, during since President Trump has come in, it has been the best performing bond market in the developed world.
0: More than 300 South Korean workers who were detained in last year's immigration raid at a Hyundai electric vehicle manufacturing plant in Georgia are challenging the U.S. government. That's according to a CNN report. He said administrative claims are being filed with 9 federal agencies, mandatory step before a federal lawsuit. The amount of money South Korean retail traders claim they lost through fraud rose by about a fifth to about $250 million in the first half of 2026 as scammers exploited stock market swings. Over the period, South Korea's KOSPI became the world's best performing stock market before declining 30%. This man, Jay, is one of the victims.
4: Honestly, for ordinary people like us, it's incredibly difficult to even buy a single house with our salary or that kind of income. As for making a living, I'm not sure if the country has gotten better or not, but people who are already well off and living well will keep living well regardless. But for people like us, there's a limit. I think it's easy to fall into this kind of temptation.
0: The United Nations says fighting in Yemen has displaced more than 100,000 people. It said many had fled across the Bab el-Mandeb Strait to Djibouti. Stéphane Dujarric is the UN spokesman.
5: The UN Refugee Agency is warning that rapidly escalating hostilities, especially on the western coast of Yemen, have displaced more than 100,000 human beings inside the country and forced thousands more to seek safety across the Bab el-Mandeb Strait in Djibouti. And as you can imagine, the dangers of that crossing. Many families had to flee on short notice with very few belongings.
0: Prosecutors say the son of Hollywood director Rob Reiner will not face the death penalty when he stands trial over the killing of his parents. Nick Reiner was arrested last year after his parents' bodies were discovered at their home in Los Angeles. He has pleaded not guilty. Now the weather, mainly fine, moderate easterly winds, occasionally fresh. The outlook, mainly fine for the rest of this week, dry during the day. At the observatory, the temperature is currently 29 degrees and the relative humidity stands at 66%. And that's the news from RTHK.
6: Master, we sense something strange going on at home on rainy and stormy days.
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To another hour of non-stop classics here on Radio 4. This one begins with an overture, the Overture to the Flying Dutchman by Wagner, played by the Minnesota Orchestra, conducted by Sir Neville Mariner. The idea for the Flying Dutchman overtook Wagner during a horrendous voyage across the North Sea when he and his wife took flight from Detters by sailing to Paris via England. The merciless storm is echoed in the theme of the Dutchman in the opening bars of the overture.

That was Wagner's The Flying Dutchman Overture, played by the Minnesota Orchestra, conducted by Sir Neville Mariner. Up next on Nonstop Classics is J.S. Bach's Concerto for Two Pianos and Strings in C, BWV 1061, played by the Hamburg Philharmonic. The conductor and one of the soloists is Christoph Eschenbach. The other soloist is Justus Franz.

0: 收听过身兼指挥和钢琴独奏的艾逊巴克，由他领导汉堡管弦乐团，送上过 J.S. 巴克的 C 大调协奏曲编号 BWV 1061。
1: That was J.S. Bach's Concerto for Two Pianos and Strings in C, BWV 1061, played by the Hamburg Philharmonic. The soloists were Christoph Eschenbach and Justus Franz. The conductor was Christoph Eschenbach.

We're going to complete this hour with Richard Strauss's four last songs. They were completed in 1948, his 85th year, and embody emotions recollected in tranquility. This work shows that Strauss was not just a consummate craftsman, but a master of deep, direct emotional expression. And they're sung by the soprano Cheryl Studer, accompanied by the State Orchestra of Dresden, directed by Giuseppe Sinopoli.

0: 收听过女高音史道迪的歌声，演唱李察史道劳斯的四首最后歌曲。送上过这个演奏，还有指挥家冼奴普利领导德累斯顿国林乐团。
1: We've been listening to Richard Strauss's four last songs performed by the soprano Cheryl Studer, accompanied by the State Orchestra of Dresden, directed by Giuseppe Sinopoli.

0: RTHK, the news at 12 with Robert Kemp. Chief Executive John Lee is announcing Hong Kong's first five-year plan. In his speech to lawmakers at the Legislative Council, he said it represents a major initiative to uphold and enhance the executive-led system and to improve the efficacy of its governance. He also said it signals the strategic planning need for Hong Kong to proactively align with national development strategies and better integrate into and serve the overall national development. Aaron Tam reports.
1: John Lee said that in the 15th five-year plan period, Hong Kong finds itself at a time of development when strategic opportunities exist alongside risks and challenges with intensifying uncertainties. As a highly externally oriented economy, the SAR, he said, is extremely susceptible to the influence of the changing geopolitical environment. China has become a major stabilizer and driver for global economic growth, he said, adding that the first five-year plan decisively seizes the opportunities presented by national development with a determination to proactively identify, navigate, and embrace changes and to fully align with the national 15th five-year plan.
0: Lee said the plan also aims to ensure Hong Kong's long-term prosperity and stability. To do this, he said, the SAR must fully leverage its existing advantages while expediting development and enhancing new quality productive forces. Aaron Tam again.
1: John Lee said Hong Kong, as an international financial center, must firmly demonstrate its international positioning by leveraging its open financial markets to attract global capital, talent, and financial enterprises. The government will strengthen Hong Kong's role as the world's largest offshore renminbi business hub and bolster Hong Kong's status as a world-leading cross-boundary wealth management center. The SAR will also develop a commodity trading ecosystem with gold as an entry point. Authorities will also promote artificial intelligence as a core industry for

0: Hong Kong's future development and empower different sectors of the economy through AI technology.
1: Chief Executive said the plan aims to expedite planning and development for the Northern Metropolis to foster the integrated development of education, technology and talent. Lee said the Northern Metropolis will be developed with the objectives of university town, innovation and technology, industry and environment suitable for living, work and travel. Authorities are also aiming to develop the Northern Metropolis into a main platform for Hong Kong to deeply engage in the development of the Greater Bay Area and to actively integrate into and serve the overall national development. A motorcyclist has died in Cheung Kwan O after he lost control of his bike and crashed into the curb. Police said the incident happened just before 1 o'clock this morning as the 21-year-old was riding along Tai O Moon Road. He was rushed to Cheung Kwan O Hospital, where he was declared dead about 45 minutes later. Princess Margaret Hospital called in firefighters and police this morning after receiving a report of unidentified gas. It said the incident happened in the pathology department, where no patient services or treatment facilities are located. In a statement, the hospital authority said staff and visitors were told to leave immediately. It said emergency services at the hospital were not affected. US lawmakers have quizzed US Treasury Secretary Scott Bessent over rising government bond yields. Investors are demanding high returns to hedge against inflation, pushing up US borrowing costs and making consumer loans more expensive. At a hearing of the House Financial Services Committee, Democrat Jim Himes asked Bessent whether his recent attempt to bring down long-term rates with a buyback had been successful.
2: When you started, the 10-year bond was at 4.8%. Today, it's at a 20-year high of 5.04%. 20 basis point rise. Was your intervention successful? And will there be more?
3: Yes, it was, sir. And the
2: Wait. The 10-year went up by 20 basis points. How can you say it was successful?
3: There is a counterfactual of what would it have done. And we then proceeded to have the two most successful Treasury auctions that we've had in 20 years. And the U.S. bond market, it continues during past month, since President Trump has come in, it has been the best performing bond market in the developed world.
1: More than 300 South Korean workers who were detained in last year's immigration raid at a Hyundai electric vehicle manufacturing plant in Georgia are challenging the U.S. government. That's according to a CNN report. It said administrative claims are being filed with 9 federal agencies, a mandatory step before federal lawsuit. Quick look at the weather. Mainly fine. Temperatures 30 degrees. Humidity 65%. The news from RTHK.
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Hello and welcome to another hour of non-stop classics on Radio 4. This one is going to begin with Tchaikovsky's Marche Slave, Opus 31, played by the Berlin Philharmonic, conducted by Herbert von Karajan. Tchaikovsky called it the Serbo-Russian March and incorporated two original Serbian folk tunes and the Tsarist national anthem into the piece. This blatant appeal to both Pan-Slavist and patriotic Russian sentiments was commissioned by the Russian Musical Society for a concert in aid of the Slav Charitable Association, and it scored an instant success on its first performance.

Berlin Philharmonic, conducted by Herbert von Karajan. Up next on Nonstop Classics is the first movement of Shostakovich's String Quartet No. 2 in A, Opus 68, played by the Taneyev Quartet.

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1: That was the Taneyev Quartet with the first movement of the String Quartet No. 2 in A, Op. 68 by Shostakovich. This hour is going to end with Mozart's Coronation Mass in C, Kirkel 317, next to the Requiem and the unfinished Mass in C minor. Mozart's Coronation Mass in C is the best known of his large-scaled works. Rather unusually for the period, he put the date on the autograph score as the 23rd of March 1779. The occasion for which the Mass was composed is not known with absolute certainty. It's performed here by the soprano Kathleen Battle, the contralto Trudelise Schmidt, the tenor Gustav Weinberg, the bass Ferruccio Frelinetto, accompanied by the Vienna Singverein and the Vienna Philharmonic, conducted by Herbert von Karajan.

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1: 藝術焦點。
0: Hello, this is Low King Man on Radio 4. Soprano Roberta Peters was internationally renowned for her high silvery voice, which could hit and hold a high A 2.5 octaves above the middle C. Her clarion diction in all the major operatic languages, her attractive stage presence, and her wide audience and popular appeal. Known for taking meticulous care of her voice and her prudent awareness of her vocal

instruments, capabilities, and limitations. She confined herself to coloratura and light lyric roles, steering clear of heavier dramatic parts. Thus, she could continue to sing in public until well into her 70s, a good 2 decades past the normal retirement age of most of her colleagues. In fact, Roberta Peters never officially retired. In addition to the Met, she was heard at the Lyric Opera of Chicago, the Vienna State Opera, the Royal Opera at Covent Garden, and numerous European houses. As a coloratura, declared one New York critic, Roberta Peters has no peer.

Roberta Peters as Gilda in Verdi's Rigoletto, one of her most famous roles, recorded for RCA Victor, 1956.

0: RTHK, welcome to a special programme on Hong Kong's first five-year plan and the 2026 policy address. I'm Robert Kemp.
1: And I'm Tony Sabine. Chief Executive John Lee is still delivering the final policy blueprint of his term at the Legislative Council.
0: But he has already delivered the highly anticipated inaugural five-year plan for Hong Kong that sets out a strategic direction tightly aligned with the national 15th five-year plan.
1: It sets out Hong Kong's ambitions to strengthen its role as an international financial, maritime, trade and aviation hub, while expediting the city's development into an international innovation and technology centre and a hub for high-calibre talent.
0: The planning and development of the Northern Metropolis will be expedited, while three planned university towns will be expanded so the city can integrate technological and industry innovation, pull in high-end talent and serve as a new engine to develop new quality productive forces.
1: Well, John Lee started off his speech in the Legislative Council by saying the fresh five-year plan signals the strategic need for Hong Kong to proactively align with national development strategies and better integrate into and serve the overall national development. Aaron Tam begins our coverage.
2: John Lee said that in the 15th five-year plan period, Hong Kong finds itself at a time of development when strategic opportunities exist alongside risks and challenges with intensifying uncertainties. As a highly externally oriented economy, the SAR, he said, is extremely susceptible to the influence of the changing geopolitical environment. China has become a major stabilizer and driver for global economic growth, he said, adding that the first five-year plan decisively seizes the opportunities presented by national development with a determination to proactively identify, navigate, and embrace changes and to fully align with the national 15th five-year plan.
0: John Lee also laid out ambitious plans for Hong Kong to bolster its status as a leading financial and trade centre and to develop the city into a top innovation and tech centre and a hub for high-calibre talent. The plan outlines the government's aspirations to increase expenditure on innovation activities by 10% per year, have the number of external companies setting up shop in Hong Kong rise by 4 to 5% annually, and have a 25% increase in the number of non-local students in tertiary institutes year by the end of the five-year period. Wallace Wong reports. The blue-

0: Prince said Hong Kong will consolidate and enhance its status as international financial, maritime and trade centers and an international aviation hub while expediting the city's development into an international innovation and technology center and a hub for high-caliber talent. Delivering the five-year plan, Chief Executive John Lee said these efforts would enhance Hong Kong's edge in global competition.
1: To ensure our long-term prosperity and stability, we must leverage our existing advantages while expediting development of new quality productive forces. We must consolidate and enhance Hong Kong's status as international financial, maritime and trade centers, and develop Hong Kong into an international I&T center and a global hub for high-caliber talent. We must advance the development of the four centers and one hub at full steam to sustain economic development and improve people's livelihood.
0: The blueprint also vowed to strengthen Hong Kong's role as a global offshore renminbi hub while deepening financial innovations as well as expand the city's global competitiveness and influence. It also said Hong Kong would promote the integrated development of education, technology and talent in the northern metropolis. The plan said the synergized development of industrial parks, universities and research institutions will foster an innovation ecosystem where industry, academia and research are deeply integrated. A smart city concept will also be adopted in the planning of transport, housing, greening, as well as other public facilities. The plan also stated that the city would continue to enhance people's livelihoods by improving public services across various aspects, including healthcare, education, housing, and elderly care. And the SAR would take an active part in taking forward major national strategies and deepen the development of the Greater Bay Area.
2: Focusing on development of education in the northern metropolis, Chief Executive John Lee vowed to expedite the development of three university towns there. Here's Elvis Yu with that story.
3: Spanning more than 1,000 hectares in total, the blueprint covers the Santin, Hongshui Kiu and Ta Kwu Ling university towns. John Lee said the government will provide financial backing for universities to set up campuses in the university towns.
1: In terms of financial arrangements, the government will provide full support through a multi-pronged approach, such as land premium exemption and loans, while post-secondary institutions will mobilize their reserves and slash or employ flexible funding modes, such as the issuance of bonds, to bring in market and social capital to jointly advance the northern metropolis university town development.
3: Lee said each university town will have a distinct focus, encompassing the five elements of education, technology, industry, talents, and urban development for synergized development. The Santin University town will focus on the development of medicine, life and health technology, AI, robotics, microelectronics, and emerging industries, serving as the core of future I&T developments in Hong Kong. The Hongshui Kiu University town is positioned as a cultivation center for smart manufacturing, applied post-secondary education, and internationalized talent. The Ta Kwu Ling University town, meanwhile, will incorporate arts and blue-green development elements while reserving strategic development space for future development needs. Building on the existing foundation, Lee said the administration will prioritize the development of the Santin and Hongshui Kiu University towns. Site allocation for the Hongshui Kiu University Town campus area is set to commence this year, and institutions are expected to move in by 2027 to 2028. The chief executive added that the government will also accelerate the construction of ancillary facilities such as students' hostels and continuously upgrade accommodation standards.
4: John Lee also said Hong Kong will strengthen its legal and intellectual property, or IP, frameworks under the SAR's first five-year plan. The CE said this would support innovation and regional dispute resolution. Hayley Yip reports.
5: The chief executive John Lee said Hong Kong is an international legal and dispute resolution services center, and it would continue to improve its litigation, arbitration, and mediation services while moving towards standardization.
1: We will also promote the convergence of rules and protocols in the Greater Bay Area so that Hong Kong becomes the capital of mediation.
5: Turning to intellectual property, Lee said the government would improve Hong Kong's IP regime and push ahead with patent system reforms to support innovation.
1: For original grant patents, We want to provide more facilitation arrangements.

0: so that we build up the capacity in the examination services in terms of original grant patent.
1: Lee added that an IP academy would also be established to nurture talent.
2: The five-year plan also sets out the government's aim to resolve the issue of substandard subdivided flats by 2030. On the overall housing supply, public rental housing is projected to account for 40% of the total in the next decade, while subsidised sale flats will constitute 30%, and the remaining 30% will be private housing. The government is aiming to cut the wait for public housing from 4.5 years at present to less than 4 years by the 2030 to 2031 financial year. John Lee says the government would address the housing needs of the needy.
0: We will take an orderly approach to the eradication of poor quality subdivided units. Implementing the basic housing unit regime will massively increase the supply of public housing that will take forward the long-term housing strategy. We will crack down on the abuse of public housing and speed up the turnover of public housing.
3: Moving on to Hong Kong's 2026 policy address, the chief executive pointed out that during the 4 years the current term government has been in office, Hong Kong's economy has gone from negative growth of -3.7% to a positive growth of 3.6% last year. He said that for the first half of 2026, the economy grew just over 5% year on year, marking the strongest half-year performance in almost 5 years. He also noted that the numbers of registered local and non-local companies both hit record highs, and the total amount of funds raised through IPOs is ranked among the world's top.
2: And Lee also said Hong Kong is able to make better use of its strengths and seize the opportunities presented by the nation's development, ensuring the steadfast and successful implementation of One Country, Two Systems. Aaron Tam reports.
4: John Lee said the fundamental premise of the One Country, Two Systems principle is to safeguard national sovereignty, security and development interests. He also said authorities will work towards strengthening the affection for and sense of belonging to the country. To that effect, he said the Leisure and Cultural Services Department is collaborating with relevant national museums to take forward the preparatory work for the establishment of a museum in Kwu Tung North that focuses on the nation's development and achievements and showcases its rapid progress and remarkable achievements.
2: The chief executive is still delivering the policy address at LegCo, and you can tune in to his speech on RTHK's Radio 3.
3: In other news, a motorcyclist has died in Cheung Kwan O after he lost control of his bike and crashed into the curb. Police said the incident happened just before 1 o'clock this morning as a 21-year-old was riding along Tai O Moon Road. He was rushed to Cheung Kwan O Hospital, where he was declared dead about 45 minutes later.
2: Princess Margaret Hospital called in firefighters and police this morning after receiving a report of unidentified gas. It said the incident happened in the pathology department, where no patient services or treatment facilities are located. In a statement, the hospital authority said staff and visitors were told to leave immediately. It said emergency services at the hospital were unaffected.
3: International news, and US lawmakers have quizzed US Treasury Secretary Scott Bessent over rising government bond yields. Investors are demanding high returns to hedge against inflation, pushing up US borrowing costs and making consumer loans more expensive. At a hearing of the House Financial Services Committee, Democrat Jim Himes asked Bessent whether his recent attempt to bring down long-term rates with a buyback had been successful.
5: When you started, the 10-year bond was at 4.8%. Today, it's at a 20-year high of 5.04%. 20 basis point rise. Was your intervention successful? And yes. Will there be more?
6: Yes, it was, sir. And the
5: Wait. The 10-year went up by 20 basis points. How can you say it was successful?
6: There is a counterfactual of what would it have done. And we then proceeded to have the two most successful Treasury auctions that we've had in 20 years. And the U.S. bond market, it continues during past month, since President Trump has come in, it has been the best performing bond market in the developed world.
2: More than 300 South Korean workers who were detained in last year's immigration raid at a Hyundai electric vehicle manufacturing plant in Georgia are challenging the U.S. government. That's according to a CNN report. It said administrative claims have been filed with 9 federal agencies, a mandatory step before a federal lawsuit. Footage of the incident showed shackled workers, images that shook

0: South Korea. Some were unable to inform their families back home until their eventual release.
1: Now, the amount of money South Korean retail traders claim they lost through fraud rose by a fifth to about $250 million in the first half of 2026. The scammers exploited stock market swings. Over the period, South Korea's KOSPI became the world's best performing stock market before declining 30%. This man Jay is one of the victims.
2: Honestly, for ordinary people like us, it's incredibly difficult to even buy a single house with our salary or that kind of income. As for making a living, I'm not sure if the country has gotten better or not, but people who are already well off and living well will keep living well regardless. But for people like us, there's a limit. I think it's easy to fall into this kind of temptation.
0: U.S. Attorney General Todd Blanche says the Trump administration will comply with the Supreme Court's decision to not let the U.S. Postal Service enforce a rule targeting mail-in ballots. Following the ruling, U.S. President Donald Trump accused the court of allowing itself to be cowed by Democrats. Voting by mail skews towards the Democrats, and the ruling could damage Republican hopes of keeping control of Congress in November's midterm elections. Blanche was speaking to reporters.
3: Of course, we're going to comply with the Supreme Court's decision, as we always do. That doesn't mean that we're not going to do everything in this administration that we can to make sure that there are free and fair elections. And again, there's this constant pressure and this effort by the media and mostly by Democrats that somehow doing that is a bad thing.
1: Quick look at the weather, mainly fine, moderate easterly winds, occasionally fresh. The outlook fine for the rest of this week, dry during the day. Temperatures currently 31 degrees, humidity 61%.
0: To end the news, the top stories once again. Chief Executive John Lee announces Hong Kong's first five-year plan, setting out the city's ambitions to strengthen its role as an international financial, maritime, trade and aviation hub, while expediting its development into an international innovation and tech centre. He says the Northern Metropolis project, along with the development of three university towns, will be expedited, and the plan says the government aims to resolve the issue of substandard subdivided flats by 2030. To listen to the rest of John Lee's policy address, please tune in to our live coverage on RTHK Radio 3. And that's the news from RTHK.

Embodying music with an unparalleled dramatic sensibility, conductor and soprano Barbara Hannigan is an original who moves freely between the multiple roles of conductor, singer, and curator. Her work is driven by curiosity, passion, discipline, imagination, and an unwavering belief in music as essential to life. On this coming episode of Concert on Four, we'll enjoy Hannigan with the Czech Philharmonic in a dynamic program with works from all across music history. From Charles Ives' The Unanswered Question, Joseph Haydn's Farewell Symphony No. 45, Arnold Schoenberg's Transfigured Night, and George Gershwin's Girl Crazy Suite, arranged by Hannigan with Bill Elliott. Join us for Prague Spring 2026, Barbara Hannigan and the Czech Philharmonic on Concert on Four tonight at 8 p.m.

0: 由呢一首室乐作品里面可以感受到拉威尔是一个好有创造力的作曲家。这首是他的 F 大调弦乐四重奏，我们听到第三和第四个乐章，由尼树合奏团演出的。
1: We were listening to the Nash Ensemble playing for us the third and fourth movements of Maurice Ravel's String Quartet in F major. Before that, we had Tabea Zimmermann on the viola and Javier Perianis on the piano performing Tabea Zimmermann's arrangement of Clara Schumann's Romance, Opus 22, No. 2. And at the very beginning of the section, we had the clarinetist Martin Frost, and on the theorbo, Jonas Nordberg, and on the

0: double bass Sébastien Dubé, performing for us Bach's Prelude No. 3 in C sharp major from The Well-Tempered Clavier, Book 2.
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0: RTHK, the news at 2 with Azam Khan. The chief executive, John Lee, has been delivering Hong Kong's first five-year plan alongside the policy address. The plan outlines the government's aspirations to increase expenditure on innovation activities by 10% per year, have the number of external companies setting up shop in Hong Kong rise by 4 to 5% annually, and have a 25% increase in the number of non-local students in tertiary institutes by the end of the five-year period. The CEO was speaking in LegCo.
1: To ensure our long-term prosperity and stability, we must leverage our existing advantages while expediting development of new quality productive forces. We must consolidate and enhance Hong Kong's status as international financial, maritime and trade centers, and develop Hong Kong into an international I&T center and a global hub for high-caliber talent. We must advance the development of the four centers and one hub at full steam to sustain economic development and improve people's livelihood.
0: Focusing on the development of education in the northern metropolis, John Lee vowed to expedite the development of three university towns there, spanning more than 1,000 hectares in total. The blueprint covers towns in San Tin, Hong Shui Kiu, and Ta Kwu Ling. He said the government would provide financial backing for the campuses.
1: In terms of financial arrangements, the government will provide full support through a multi-pronged approach, such as land premium exemption and loans, while post-secondary institutions will mobilize their reserves and slash or employ flexible funding modes, such as the issuance of bonds, to bring in market and social capital to jointly advance the northern metropolis university town development.
0: The five-year plan also sets out the government's aim to resolve the issue of substandard subdivided flats by 2030. On the overall housing supply, public rental housing is projected to account for 40% of the total in the next decade, while subsidized scale flats will constitute 30%, and the remaining 30% will be private housing. The government is aiming to cut the wait for public housing from 4.5 years at present to less than 4 years by the 2030 to 2031 financial year. John Lee also said Hong Kong will strengthen its legal and intellectual property, or IP, frameworks under the SAR's first five-year plan. The CE said this would support innovation and regional dispute resolution. Haley Yip reports.
2: The chief executive John Lee said Hong Kong is an international legal and dispute resolution services center, and it would continue to improve its litigation, arbitration, and mediation services while moving towards standardization.
1: We will also promote the convergence of rules and protocols in the Greater Bay Area so that Hong Kong becomes the capital of mediation.
2: Turning to intellectual property, Lee said the government would improve Hong Kong's IP regime and push ahead with patent system reforms to support innovation.
1: For original grant patents, we want to provide more facilitation arrangement so that we build up the capacity in the examination services in terms of original grant patent.
2: Lee added that an IP academy would also be established to nurture talent.
0: In other news, a motorcyclist has died in Chung Kwan O after he lost control of his bike and crashed into the curb. Police said the incident happened just before 1 o'clock this morning as the 21-year-old was riding along Tai O Mun Road. He was rushed to Chung Kwan O Hospital, where he was declared dead about 45 minutes later. Princess Margaret Hospital called in firefighters and police this morning after receiving a report of unidentified gas. It said the incident happened in the pathology department, where no patient services or treatment facilities are located. In a statement, the hospital authority said staff and visitors were told to leave immediately. It said emergency services at the hospital were unaffected. Meanwhile, more than 300 South Korean workers who were detained in last year's immigration raid at a Hyundai electric vehicle manufacturing plant in Georgia are challenging the U.S. government. That's according to a CNN report. It said administrative claims are being filed with 9 federal agencies, a mandatory step before a federal lawsuit. Footage of the incident showed shackled workers, images that shook South Korea. Some were unable to inform their families back home until their eventual release. A look at the weather now. It's mainly fine with moderate easterly winds, occasionally fresh. Looking ahead, it'll be fine for the rest of this week, and it'll be dry during the day. Currently at the observatory, 31 degrees Celsius, relative humidity 63%. The news from RTHK.
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4: 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No distractions. Pedestrians should pay attention to the way ahead.

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1: In the hustle and bustle of Hong Kong, as we try to keep up with the ever-growing complexities of our daily lives, it's important to set aside time for our spiritual needs. 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

日出时让悲伤终结，日落时打开新一章节。逢星期一至五傍晚五至七，戚家荣，日落志。

0: RTHK, the news at 3 with Azam Khan. The SAR's newly unveiled inaugural five-year plan outlines strategic goals to accelerate economic growth and drive forward the Northern Metropolis project. Delivering the blueprint, Chief Executive John Lee emphasized that the city should push the development of 4 centers and 1 hub to boost its global competitiveness.
1: To ensure our long-term prosperity and stability, we must leverage our existing advantages while expediting development of new quality productive forces. We must consolidate and enhance Hong Kong's status as international financial, maritime and trade centers, and develop Hong Kong into an international I&T center and a global hub for high-caliber talent. We must advance the development of the 4 centers and 1 hub at full steam to sustain economic development and improve people's livelihood.
0: Meanwhile, the CE also delivered the policy address in which he announced bigger cash bonus and other support measures for parents with newborns to encourage more people to have babies. Wendy Wong with details.
2: An existing $20,000 cash bonus for newborns will be extended for 3 years, while the reward for couples having their second baby or more will be increased to $30,000. Tax allowances for the second child and beyond will go up $20,000 to $160,000, as will a special additional allowance applicable for 2 years after childbirth. Couples who buy homes 1 year before to 2 years after they have babies will get a $20,000 deduction on stamp duty. And parents who want to buy a subsidized home ownership scheme flat can put down just 5% of the property value as a down payment, half the current ratio. Other measures to support families who want to have children include more IVF places at the hospital authority, more childcare centers, and expanded after-school childcare services.
0: Meanwhile, the government plans to step up promotion of AI applications across various trades to boost the city's international competitiveness. Delivering the latest policy address, Chief Executive Don Lee said the use of AI will be introduced in finance, healthcare, legal, construction, transport, and welfare industries. He noted the government will assist small and medium-sized businesses with AI upgrades and make AI training accessible to all.
1: The government will roll out more than 200 training courses and activities and support working people and SMEs in applying AI for practical enhancement. Upskill Hong Kong will launch an AI upskilling campaign, benefiting at least 40,000 employees.
0: In other news, a motorcyclist has died in Chung Kwan O after he lost control of his bike and crashed into the curb. Police said the incident happened just before 1 o'clock this morning as a 21-year-old was riding along Tai O Mun Road. He was rushed to Chung Kwan O Hospital, where he was declared dead about 45 minutes later. Meanwhile, Princess Margaret Hospital called in firefighters and police this morning after receiving a report of unidentified gas. It said the incident happened in the pathology department, where no patient services or treatment facilities are located. In a statement, the hospital authority said staff and visitors were told to leave immediately. It said the emergency services at the hospital were unaffected. The Pinglu Canal has opened and providing a shortcut of China's landlocked southwest coast and overseas markets. Marcus Lum reports.
3: The 134-kilometer canal, which cost almost 73 billion yuan, runs from Nanning to the Beibu Gulf. It stretches along the new International Land-Sea Trade Corridor, a trade route connecting the nation's inland regions with Southeast Asia and other global markets. It is the first river-to-sea canal project planned and coordinated at the national level since the founding of the People's Republic of China in 1949. The Pinglu Canal shortens the inland waterway journey for goods from southwest China to the sea by more than 560 kilometers compared with traditional routes through ports in Guangdong. The waterway opens in the first year of the nation's 15th five-year plan period as Beijing seeks to promote more coordinated regional development and expand high standard opening up.
0: A look at the weather. It's mainly fine with moderate easterly winds, occasionally fresh. Looking ahead, it'll still be fine for the rest of this week as well. It'll be dry during the

0: Hello and welcome to Concert on 4 and to the Concert Radio Symphony Orchestra Berlin, Jazzic No. 4, End of the Rainbow, recorded live on the 31st of October 2025 in Broadcasting House Berlin. We'll be hearing from Quadro Nuevo, who are Mulo Franzl, saxophones, clarinets, mandolin, Didi Lovka, double bass and percussion, Andreas Hinterscher, accordion, vibrandoneon, bandoneon, and Chris Gall, piano. Hailing from Germany, the globally acclaimed Fusion Jazz Ensemble is celebrating its 30th anniversary this year as the quartet continues to captivate audiences worldwide with a boundless musical language, blending the sensuality of tango, the fiery spirit of flamenco, the swinging pulse of the Balkans, and the breezy charm of the Mediterranean. Its sound paints a uniquely bohemian, poetic landscape, often described by critics as a sensory journey that drifts freely between Europe and Latin America, at once liberated and exuberant, yet delicate and deeply expressive. Quadro Nuevo appears here with the Berlin Radio Symphony Orchestra, directed by Enrique Ugarte, with works by George Gershwin, Charles Trenet, Astor Piazzolla, and by members of the ensemble themselves. Stay with us for this brilliant fusion. I'm Stacey Rodder, and my co-host in Cantonese is Yun Kuan Yu.
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1: The concert begins with Tango del Mare, a famous Italian song composed in 1940 by Gino Reddi, stage name of Luigi Pulci. And without the words, this melodic tango blends the genre's characteristic sound with a strong influence from the Neapolitan classical tradition. Mulo Franzl's Song of the Street draws its ideas and inspiration from long trips through Italy and its musical jewels picked up from the streets and squares. Prinzessin Josefina was written by Andreas Hinterseher. The orchestral version was arranged by the Quadro Nuevo member alongside conductor Enrique Ugarte. York's Guitar is a hypnotic instrumental jazz piece composed by Chris Gall. The composition was inspired by Tom York, the creative linchpin of Radiohead, mirroring his signature command of time and mesmerizing musical atmosphere. A Boy Saw a Little Rose Standing There is a poem by Goethe set to music as the popular folk song Little Rose of the Heath. The song tells the story of a young boy who sees a small wild rose and wants to pick it, but the rose warns him that it will prick him if he does. The boy picks it anyway. Schubert composed a well-known classical setting of it in 1815, Deutsche 257. The last piece of the first set is The Journey to Batumi, composed by Mulo Franzl, who wrote it after touring extensively through southern and eastern Europe, the Balkans, and around the Black Sea. Batumi is a coastal port city in Georgia on the Black Sea. The piece captures the mood of transit, cultural fusion, and geographic exploration. Let the journey begin.

0: We've been listening to Cuadro Nuevo and the Berlin Radio Symphony Orchestra conducted by Enrique Ugarte with Gino Reddy's Tango de Mare, that was followed by Mulo Franzl's Song of the Street, Andreas Hinterseher's Princess and Josefina, Chris Gall's York's Guitar, the traditional German folk song Little Rose of the Heath, and Mulo Franzl's The Journey to Batumi.
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0: There's so much more to come in part two of this Jazzic No. 4 concert with Cuadro Nuevo and the Berlin Radio Symphony Orchestra led by Enrique Ugarte. First, Yo Soy Maria. The piece comes from the opera Maria de Buenos Aires, a tango opera with music by Astor Piazzolla. The opera premiered in Buenos Aires in 1968, and there the story is set. In the slums of Buenos Aires lives Maria. In the big city, she is seduced by an underworld moving to the passionate beat of the Argentine tango. In a dangerous waterfront bar, she becomes consumed by the fiery dance while seedy characters plot her demise. But Maria's destiny is not so clear as her shadow returns to haunt the streets. It's followed by George Gershwin's Cuban Overture, inspired by the music that he heard on a 1932 vacation to Havana. Two hysterical weeks where no sleep was had, Gershwin created this short impressionistic piece to provide a taste of Cuban rhythms for American audiences who had never been to the island nation. La Comparsita, Little Street Procession, written in 1916 by the Uruguayan musician Matos Rodriguez, is a quintessential tango which precedes Astor Piazzolla's Oblivion, composed in 1982, which was originally arranged for bandoneon, piano, and bass, but its growing success over the years inspired many reprises for piano solo, clarinet, and orchestra. The piece was commissioned and featured in the 1984 film Enrico IV or Henry IV by Marco Bellocchio, adapted from the eponymous theatrical piece by Luigi Pirandello. The plot tells the story of a man who, after losing consciousness after a riding accident, wakes up thinking he is the famous king. Piazzolla elicits an atmospheric and haunting ambiance evoking the image of oblivion. We will then hear Charles Trenet's What Remains of Our Love, a masterpiece of nostalgia capturing the bittersweet memories of past romance. It became, in English, the song I Wish You Love. François Truffaut prominently featured it in his 1968 classic film Stolen Kisses. And the set ends with the traditional Miserlou. The folk song has origins in the eastern Mediterranean region of the Ottoman Empire, but the original author of the song is not known.

0: That was Cuatro Nuevo with the Berlin Radio Symphony Orchestra under Enrique Ugarte with Astor Piazzolla's Yo Soy Maria from Maria de Buenos Aires, Gershwin's Cuban Overture, La Comparsita by Matos Rodriguez, Astor Piazzolla's Oblivion, Charles Trenet's What Remains of Our Love, and the traditional Miserlou.
1: 刚才是德国新四重奏指挥乌加特以及柏林电台交响乐团演奏游六首作品。

That was an encore given by Cuatro Nuevo and the Berlin Radio Symphony Orchestra, led by Enrique Ugarte, of Mozart's Bona Nocte, literally Latin for good night. And you might like to know that Cuatro Nuevo will be performing in Hong Kong on the 21st of this month.

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1: This concert on four, Radio Symphony Orchestra Berlin, Jazzic No. 4, Ends of the Rainbow, was recorded live on the 31st of October 2025 in Broadcasting House Berlin. The program producer and Cantonese presenter was Yun Kuan Yu. I'm Stacey Rotter. Thank you for joining us and goodbye.

0: To complete the hour, we are going to be listening to excerpts from Bach's Well-Tempered Clavier Book 2, played by Friedrich Gulder.
1: 在下一个节目之前，请欣赏钢琴家古达演奏巴赫十二平均律第二册的选曲。

0: RTHK, the news at 5 with Azam Khan. The SAR's newly unveiled inaugural five-year plan outlines strategic goals to accelerate economic growth and drive forward the Northern Metropolis project. Chief Executive John Lee delivered the blueprint alongside the policy address. Lee emphasized that the city should push the development of 4 centers and 1 hub to boost its global competitiveness.
1: To ensure our long-term prosperity and stability, we must leverage our existing advantages while expediting development of new quality productive forces. We must consolidate and enhance Hong Kong's status as international financial, maritime and trade centers, and develop Hong Kong into an international I&T center and a global hub for high-caliber talent. We must advance the development of the 4 centers and 1 hub at full steam to sustain economic development and improve people's livelihood.
0: In his policy address, John Lee announced a bigger cash bonus and other support measures for parents with newborns to encourage more people to have babies. Wendy Wong with details.
2: An existing $20,000 cash bonus for newborns will be extended for 3 years, while the reward for couples having their second baby or more will be increased to $30,000. Tax allowances for the second child and beyond will go up $20,000 to $160,000, as will a special additional allowance applicable for 2 years after childbirth. Couples who buy homes 1 year before to 2 years after they have babies will get a $20,000 deduction on stamp duty. And parents who want to buy a subsidized home ownership scheme flat can put down just 5% of the property value as a down payment, half the current ratio. Other measures to support families who want to have children include more IVF places at the hospital authority, more childcare centers, and expanded after-school childcare services.
0: At a news conference, John Lee noted that it's easier to convince parents who already have one child to expand their family than it is to persuade those who are undecided or have chosen to remain childless. He said the government is trying to remove as many hurdles as possible to create a family-friendly environment for raising children.
3: I think we can help those who has already had one child. Then it will be much easier to encourage them to have a second child. That is why I want to put the resources at the most appropriate place by emphasizing the government policy of encouraging a second child. That is why I have raised the allowance from 20,000 to 30,000 for a second child, as well as raising the tax reduction.
0: Meanwhile, Lee said Hong Kong will consider tapping into the exchange fund to buy more gold as part of efforts to boost its gold trading market. The fund serves as the city's financial war chest to defend the local currency. In delivering his policy address, he noted that the Hong Kong Monetary Authority is exploring possibilities to let the city develop de facto central bank participate in the local spot and futures markets. He added that the authority is looking to gradually transfer its physical gold holdings to local designated vaults while rolling out more tax incentives for commodity trading activities.
1: We will implement a half-rate tax concession for commodity trading. We will study tax concessions for gold and commodity trading. We'll foster the establishment of more accredited warehouses.
0: Meanwhile, the Jockey Club says it's cancelling all horse racing at the Sha Tin Racecourse this Sunday as a mark of respect for the funeral of former Chief Executive Tung Chee Hwa, who died last week. The club says all off-course betting branches will also be closed that day. Turning overseas, the collapse of a gold mine in southern Sudan has killed at least 60 small-scale miners, two survivors have told AFP, while many more are missing and feared dead under the rubble. The shaft began collapsing in the Al Zara mine near the town of El Nahoud in West Kordofan, and by the following morning, 60 bodies had been retrieved. Separately, the World Food Program said that it would have to end food aid to 2 million people in South Sudan in a few weeks because of a lack of funds. The agency says about 7.8 million people, about half of the African country's population, struggle to get enough food each day. A look at the weather, cloudy periods overnight with a minimum temperature of around 27 degrees tomorrow morning. It'll be fine and dry and hot during the day with a maximum temperature of 32 degrees. Current temperature 29 degrees Celsius, relative humidity 68%. The news from RTHK.

0: 新闻之后带俾你最新一节嘅交通消息。界限街往九龙城方向近旺角大球场有交通意外，部分行车线封闭，一大车多。隧道情况：红隧港岛入口告士打道东行过海，龙尾湾仔运动场；西行过海，龙尾上桥位。坚拿道天桥过海近桥面灯位车多。香港仔隧道慢线落湾仔，龙尾喺管道出口。红隧九龙入口近理工大学一段车多。西隧港岛入口加诺道西天桥西行，龙尾香港大会堂。路面情况：港岛区司徒拔道下行方向龙尾兆辉台；九龙区渡船街天桥往加士居道近骏发花园一段慢车，龙尾果栏；加士居道天桥往大角咀方向龙尾康庄道桥底；窝打老道往沙田方向近九龙塘律伦街一段车多，龙尾太子道西；太子道东往观塘方向近富豪东方酒店一段慢车，龙尾九龙城回旋处；新界区屯门公路往元朗方向近新墟一段慢车，屯门黄珠路往屯门公路方向近友爱村车多。最后特别留意安全车速位置：张南隧道出口调景岭、青屿干线吸水门机场、沙头角公路街景花园来回。转头翻嚟有日落志。
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1: 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Stephen Coombs was the piano soloist, and he was playing with the BBC Scottish Symphony Orchestra under the baton of Jean-Yves Ossance.

0: You were listening to the pianist Vladimir Ashkenazy with Bernard Haitink conducting the Philharmonia Orchestra in their performance of Rachmaninoff's Rhapsody on a Theme of Paganini, Opus 43.
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2: Embodying music with an unparalleled dramatic sensibility, conductor and soprano Barbara Hannigan is an original who moves freely between the multiple roles of conductor, singer, and curator. Her work is driven by curiosity, passion, discipline, imagination, and an unwavering belief in music as essential to life. On this coming episode of Concert on Four, we'll enjoy Hannigan with the Czech Philharmonic in a dynamic program with works from all across music history. From Charles Ives' The Unanswered Question, Joseph Haydn's Farewell Symphony No. 45, Arnold Schoenberg's Transfigured Night, and George Gershwin's Girl Crazy Suite, arranged by Hannigan with Bill Elliott. Join us for Prague Spring 2026, Barbara Hannigan and the Czech Philharmonic on Concert on Four tonight at 8 p.m.

0: RTHK, the news at 6 with Azam Khan. The SER's newly unveiled inaugural five-year plan outlines strategic goals to accelerate economic growth and drive forward the Northern Metropolis project. Chief Executive John Lee delivered the blueprint alongside the policy address. He emphasized that the city should push the development of 4 centers and 1 hub to boost its global competitiveness.
1: To ensure our long-term prosperity and stability, we must leverage our existing advantages while expediting development of new quality productive forces. We must consolidate and enhance Hong Kong's status as international financial, maritime and trade centers, and develop Hong Kong into an international

0: national eye and tea center and a global hub for high caliber talent. We must advance the development of the four centers and one hub at full steam to sustain economic development and improve people's livelihood.
1: Focusing on the development of education in the northern metropolis, John Lee vowed to expedite the development of three university towns there, spanning more than 1,000 hectares in total. The five-year blueprint covers towns in Santin, Hangzhou, and Takuling. He said the government would provide financial backing for the campuses.
0: In terms of financial arrangements, the government will provide full support through a multi-pronged approach, such as land premium exemption and loans, while post-secondary institutions will mobilize their reserves and slash or employ flexible funding modes, such as the issuance of bonds, to bring in market and social capital to jointly advance the Northern Metropolis University Town development.
1: Authorities plan to step up promotion of AI applications across various trades to boost the city's international competitiveness. Delivering the latest policy address, Chief Executive John Lee said the use of AI will be introduced in finance, healthcare, legal, construction, transport, and welfare industries. He noted that the government will assist small and medium-sized businesses with AI upgrades and make AI training accessible to all.
0: The government will roll out more than 200 training courses and activities and support working people and SMEs in applying AI for practical enhancement. Upskill Hong Kong will launch an AI upskilling campaign, benefiting at least 40,000 employees.
1: Lawmaker Judy Chan has welcomed the new measures announced by Chief Executive John Lee in his policy address to boost childbirth rates. Among the key initiatives is a $20,000 stamp duty deduction for parents who buy a home within 1 year before the baby is born or 2 years after the birth. Chan says the measure shows that the government is trying everything they can to support new parents.
2: Besides education or healthcare, I think housing is quite a main consideration for each family. So I think it is quite a new concept for Hong Kong to have such measure. So I think any new parents, they would definitely will welcome this measure. And I'm sure it will help a lot. At least it will send a really positive message and telling the society that the government is trying everything.
1: Exco convener Regina Ip says the first five-year plan and the policy address proposal set out the future development plan for Hong Kong.
3: The first five-year plan is a document that outlines the strategic vision and directions, macro directions for Hong Kong's future development. The chief executive's policy address sets out the measures that will implement this vision in detail. So the two documents are closely interlinked. Together, they will help bring Hong Kong's economy and society forward.
1: In other news, the Jockey Club says it's cancelling all horse racing at the Sha Tin Racecourse this Sunday as a mark of respect for the funeral of former chief executive Tung Chee Hwa, who died last week. The club says all off-course betting branches will also be closed that day. Overseas, turning to Gaza, authorities say at least 12 people, including children, have died and more than 100 were missing after a Gaza apartment building collapsed from damage sustained in earlier Israeli strikes. The six-story building, which had four apartments per floor, crumbled overnight onto nearby homes and tents in the Tal al-Hawa area of Gaza City, according to the Civil Defense Agency. Quick look at the weather. Cloudy periods with a minimum temperature of 27 degrees tomorrow morning. It'll be fine and hot during the day with a maximum temperature of 32 degrees. The current temperature, 29 degrees, relative humidity, 72%. The news from RTHK.

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1: 飛行里數咁樣，
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2: Hong Kong's first five-year plan and the 2026 policy address have been announced.
3: The five-year plan is a blueprint for development, proactively aligning with the national 15th five-year plan. The policy address is an annual implementation roadmap outlining key measures for each year.
2: Hong Kong will boost its international advantages, expedite development of the northern metropolis, and improve people's livelihood.
3: A strategic vision for a bright new era, driving reform and boosting development, unleashing opportunities, and enhancing livelihood.

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1: And of course, that was the great soprano Maria Callas singing the mad scene from Tommaso's Hamlet.

0: We just listened to the fourth movement of Mahler's Symphony No. 5 in C-sharp minor. Leonard Bernstein was on the podium, leading the Vienna Philharmonic Orchestra in that performance.
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0: Hong Kong's first five-year plan and the 2026 policy address have been announced.
1: The five-year plan is a blueprint for development, proactively aligning with the national 15th five-year plan. The policy address is an annual implementation roadmap outlining key measures for each year.
0: Hong Kong will boost its international advantages, expedite development of the northern metropolis, and improve people's livelihood.
1: A strategic vision for a bright new era, driving reform and boosting development, unleashing opportunities and enhancing livelihood.
2: 芭芭拉·汉尼根经常在演出当中一人同时担任女高音和指挥的角色。他对音乐的热情源于好奇心、想象力和严谨的训练。在接下来的四台音乐会，我们会欣赏到汉尼根联同捷克爱乐乐团的合作，在布拉格之春2026音乐节当中演出。他除了指挥乐团送上艾菲斯的《尚未解答的问题》、海顿的告别交响曲和辛伯克的星华之夜之外，他还会担任女高音的角色，带来歌舒咏《疯狂女郎》的组曲。这场来自布拉格之春2026的演出，今晚8点，四台音乐会。

0: RTHK, the news at 7 with Azam Khan. The SER's newly unveiled inaugural five-year plan outlines strategic goals to accelerate economic growth and drive forward the Northern Metropolis project. Chief Executive John Lee delivered the blueprint alongside the policy address. The government aims to cut the waiting time for public housing to less than 4 years by 2030, with the average wait for public rental housing down to 4.5 years in 2026-2027. The goal is to lower it further, thanks to an increase in public housing supply to 196,000 flats in the next 5 years. The total includes 30,000 light public housing units, according to the city's first five-year blueprint. Ryan Ip, the vice president of Our Hong Kong Foundation, told RTHK the target to cut waiting time for public housing is reasonable and achievable, given an increase in unit supply over the coming years.
1: The government is fast increasing the supply of public housing over the next 5 years. Annual production is going to be double as compared to the past 5 years level. So I think cutting it to 4 years will be realistic and also achievable. And I also believe that with all this light public housing and also transitional housing, I think we have around 30,000 light public housing to be completed in the next few years. It will be enough to rehouse the people currently living in subdivided units.
0: Focusing on the development of education in the Northern Metropolis, John Lee vowed to expedite the development of three university towns there, spanning more than 1,000 hectares in total. The five-year blue

0: blueprint covers towns in Santin, Hongshoukou, and Takuling. He said the government would provide financial backing for the campuses.
1: In terms of financial arrangements, the government will provide full support through a multi-pronged approach, such as land premium exemption and loans, while post-secondary institutions will mobilize their reserves and slash or employ flexible funding modes, such as the issuance of bonds, to bring in market and social capital to jointly advance the Northern Metropolis University town development.
0: In his policy address, John Lee announced a bigger cash bonus and other support measures for parents with newborns to encourage more people to have babies. Wendy Wong with details.
2: An existing $20,000 cash bonus for newborns will be extended for 3 years, while the reward for couples having their second baby or more will be increased to $30,000. Tax allowances for the second child and beyond will go up $20,000 to $160,000, as will a special additional allowance applicable for 2 years after childbirth. Couples who buy homes 1 year before to 2 years after they have babies will get a $20,000 deduction on stamp duty. And parents who want to buy a subsidized home ownership scheme flat can put down just 5% of the property value as a down payment, half the current ratio.
0: Lawmaker Judy Chan has welcomed the new measures announced by John Lee in his policy address to boost childbirth rates. Among the key initiatives is a $20,000 stamp duty deduction for parents who buy a home within 1 year before the baby is born or 2 years after the birth. Chan says the measure shows that the government is trying everything they can to support new parents.
3: Besides education or healthcare, I think housing is quite a main consideration for each family. So I think it is quite a new concept for Hong Kong to have such measure. So I think any new parents, they would definitely will welcome this measure. And I'm sure it will help a lot. At least it will send a really positive message and telling the society that the government is trying everything.
0: In other news, Foreign Minister Wang Yi has told his Iranian counterpart that China is willing to strengthen dialogue and cooperation with Iran and safeguard Iran's legitimate rights and interests. Wang made the remarks during a meeting with Abbas Araghchi in Beijing. The top diplomat urged all parties in the Middle East conflict to exercise restraint, adding that China does not want to see regional tensions to spill over further into Yemen and the Red Sea. The collapse of a gold mine in southern Sudan has reportedly killed at least 60 miners, while many more are missing and feared dead under the rubble. Shafts began collapsing in the Al Zara mine near the town of El Nahoud in West Kordofan yesterday, and by the following morning, 60 bodies had been retrieved. Separately, the World Food Program said that it would have to end food aid to 2 million people in South Sudan in the coming weeks because of a lack of funds. The agency said about 7.8 million people, about half the African country's population, struggle to get food each day. A look at the weather. Cloudy periods overnight with minimum temperature of 27 degrees tomorrow morning. Fine, dry and hot during the day with a maximum temperature of 32 degrees. Current temperature 28 degrees Celsius. Relative humidity 75%. The news from RTHK.
4: 新闻之后带俾你最新一节嘅交通消息。大埔公路沙田段往九龙方向近沥源村有交通意外，部分行车线受阻，龙尾沙田马场。吐露港公路往九龙方向近元洲仔有交通意外，部分行车线受阻，龙尾运头塘村。 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隧道情况：红隧港岛入口告示打到东行过海及去北角跑马地方向，龙尾演艺学院；西行过海，龙尾维园道；坚拿道天桥过海及香港仔隧道慢线落湾仔，龙尾喺管道中间；红隧九龙入口，公主道过海，龙尾爱护动物协会；东九龙走廊过海，龙尾新柳街；加士居道过海，龙尾伊利莎白医院；东隧港岛入口车多，东行龙尾柯达大厦。 思瑞九龙入口摩打老道往沙田方向龙尾映月台，龙翔道西行往思瑞龙尾黄大仙中心， 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
5: Hong Kong's first five-year plan and the 2026 policy address have been announced.
6: The five-year plan is a blueprint for development, proactively aligning with the national 15th five-year plan. The policy address is an annual implementation roadmap outlining key measures for each year.
5: Hong Kong will boost its international advantages, expedite development of the northern metropolis, and improve people's livelihood.
6: A strategic vision for a bright new era, driving reform and boosting development, unleashing opportunities, and enhancing livelihood.

0: Tidbits
1: 藝術焦點。
2: Hello, this is Low King Man on Radio 4. Soprano Roberta Peters was internationally renowned for her high silvery voice, which could hit and hold a high A 2.5 octaves above the middle C. Her clarion diction in all the major operatic languages, her attractive stage presence, and her wide audience and popular appeal. Known for taking meticulous care of her voice and her prudent awareness of her vocal instruments, capabilities, and limitations, she confined herself to coloratura and light lyric roles, steering clear of heavier dramatic parts. Thus, she could continue to sing in public until well into her 70s, a good 2 decades past the normal retirement age of most of her colleagues. In fact, Roberta Peters never officially retired. In addition to the Met, she was heard at the Lyric Opera of Chicago, the Vienna State Opera, the Royal Opera at Covent Garden, and numerous European houses. As a coloratura, declared one New York critic, Roberta Peters has no peer.

0: Roberta Peters as Gilda in Verdi's Rigoletto, one of her most famous roles, recorded for RCA Victor, 1956.
1: Hong Kong's first five-year plan and the 2026 policy address have been announced.
2: The five-year plan is a blueprint for development, proactively aligning with the national 15th five-year plan. The policy address is an annual implementation roadmap outlining key measures for each year.
1: Hong Kong will boost its international advantages, expedite development of the northern metropolis, and improve people's livelihood.
2: A strategic vision for a bright new era, driving reform and boosting development, unleashing opportunities and enhancing livelihood.
3: 各位朋友，今晚在直播室人丁比較單薄，不過也有三位壯男。各位朋友你們好，上星期在節目中介紹了Van Cliburn這位鋼琴家，我現在手上有一張CD， 是兩位朋友，他們在Facebook認識的，有很多朋友在他生日的時候都會跟自己說，哎呀，我又大了一年。
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5: On Concert Hall 4 on Thursday night at 8, the concert Rundfunk Sinfonie Orchestra Berlin, Edward Gartner conducts Szymanowski's Stabat Mater, was recorded on the 14th of November 2025 in the Philharmonie Berlin. When composing his Stabat Mater in 1926, Szymanowski sought not liturgical church music but deep human feeling, resulting in what he called wonderfully heretical yet full of honest ethos music, straying far from official liturgical music. Gustav Mahler's Symphony No. 4, the finale Das himmlische Leben was from Des Knaben Wunderhorn, sung with a childlike, cheerful voice. The concert is performed by London Philharmonic principal conductor Edward Gartner. He will be joined by three operatic heavyweights, soprano Amanda Majewski, alto Agnieszka Karelis, and baritone Kostas Smoriginas, making this concert one of a kind.

0: RTH gave the news at 8 with Azam Khan. The SAR's newly unveiled inaugural five-year plan outlines strategic goals to accelerate economic growth and drive forward the Northern Metropolis project. Chief Executive John Lee delivered the blueprint alongside the policy address. The government aims to cut the waiting time for public housing to less than 4 years by 2030, with the average wait time for public rental housing down to 4.5 years in 2026-27. The goal is to lower it further, thanks to an increase in public housing supply to 196,000 flats in the next 5 years. Ryan Ip, the vice president of Our Hong Kong Foundation, told RTHK the targets are achievable.
1: The government is vastly increasing the supply of public housing over the next 5 years. Annual production is going to be double as compared to the past 5 years level. So I think cutting it to 4 years will be realistic and also achievable. And I also believe that with all this light public housing and also transitional housing, I think we have around 30,000 light public housing to be completed in the next few years. It will be enough to rehouse the people currently living in subdivided units.
0: Two lawmakers supported Chief Executive John Lee's 11 policy address measures to boost childbirth. Key initiatives include extending the $20,000 newborn cash bonus for 3 years and increasing it to $30,000 for subsequent children. Additionally, parents receive a $20,000 stamp duty deduction if they buy a home within a specified window around the birth. Lawmaker Judy Chan noted these measures show the government is doing everything possible to support new parents.
2: Besides education or healthcare, I think housing is quite a main consideration for each family. So I think it is quite a new concept for Hong Kong to have such measure. So I think any new parents, they would definitely will welcome this measure. And I'm sure it will help a lot. At least it will send a really positive

0: positive message and telling the society that the government is trying everything.
1: At a news conference, Chief Executive Don Lee noted that it's easier to convince parents who already have one child to expand their family than to persuade those who are undecided. He said the government is trying to remove as many hurdles as possible to create a family-friendly environment for raising children.
2: I think we can help those who has already had one child. Then it will be much easier to encourage them to have a second child. That is why I want to put the resources at the most appropriate place by emphasizing the government policy of encouraging a second child. That is why I have raised the allowance from 20,000 to 30,000 for a second child, as well as raising the tax reduction.
1: Meanwhile, the government plans to step up promotion of AI applications across various trades to boost the city's international competitiveness. Delivering the policy address, Chief Executive John Lee said the use of AI will be introduced in finance, healthcare, legal, construction, transport, and welfare industries. He noted the government will assist small and medium-sized businesses with AI upgrades and make AI training accessible to all.
3: The government will roll out more than 200 training courses and activities and support working people and SMEs in applying AI for practical enhancement. Upskill Hong Kong will launch an AI upskilling campaign, benefiting at least 40,000 employees.
1: Overseas, officials in Gaza say at least 20 Palestinians, including children, were killed and dozens are still missing after a building was damaged by Israeli airstrikes and collapsed. The incident was reported shortly after Israel's defense minister said it's only a matter of time before his country resumes a full-scale war in Gaza. Meanwhile, an American tour by British singer Ed Sheeran is in trouble after all his opening acts have dropped out in solidarity with Macklemore after he was forced out by organizers for pro-Palestine comments. Raymond Young reports.
4: Israeli Defense Minister Israel Katz said Palestinians have already been ousted from 70% of Gaza. The enclave has largely been reduced to rubble, and over 70,000 Palestinians have been killed in the past 3 years. Meanwhile, fans of British singer Ed Sheeran are wondering whether his tour of North and South America will continue. Four of his supporting acts abruptly quit in solidarity with the rapper Macklemore. He was dropped for making pro-Palestinian comments on stage. One of them, Phineas, said artists must not be silenced when they speak up for the oppressed.
1: Quick look at the weather. It's fine with a minimum temperature of about 27 degrees tomorrow morning. It'll be hot and dry during the day. Current temperature 28 degrees, relative humidity 79%. The news from RTHK.

Hello and welcome to Concert on 4. I'm your English presenter, Cleo Liang. On today's episode, we'll be enjoying Prague Spring 2026, Barbara Hannigan and the Czech Philharmonic, recorded on the 2nd of June 2026 at Dvořák Hall Rudolfinum, Prague. In this program, noted soprano and conductor Barbara Hannigan leads the Czech Philharmonic in Charles Ives' The Unanswered Question, Josef Haydn's Farewell Symphony, No. 45. Arnold Schoenberg's Transfigured Night, and George Gershwin's Girl Crazy Suite. Embodying music with an unparalleled dramatic sensibility, conductor and soprano Barbara Hannigan is an original who moves freely between the multiple roles of conductor, singer, and curator. Her work is driven by curiosity, passion, discipline, imagination, and an unwavering belief in music as essential to life. She is currently chief conductor and artistic director of the Iceland Symphony Orchestra, principal guest conductor of the Göteborgs Symfoniker, associate artist of the London Symphony Orchestra, principal guest conductor of the Lausanne Chamber Orchestra, and the Reinbert de Leu Professor of Music at the Royal Academy of Music, London. Her awards and honors include the Governor General's Performing Arts

Charlie to experiment with music in two keys, with free harmonies, with effects of space and juxtaposition. To Ives, all music was an avatar of the eternal human spirit that underlies it. As he matured as a composer, he was determined to evoke in his work what his father had called the music of the ages. In the process, he never left anything behind, neither his conventional side nor his experimental, and he found continually new ways to mingle the styles and voices he had at his command, a larger range of style and technique than any composer had ever wielded before. Composed around 1906-07, The Unanswered Question is perennially Ives' most popular work and one of his most prophetic. It is a kind of musical collage in three layers. A distant background of strings represents the silence of the Druids. Over it, a trumpet repeatedly intones the perennial question of existence, and a group of winds attempts to solve the question with increasing fury. Finally, the trumpet asks the question one last time, answered by an eloquent silence. For Ives, a question was better, more productive than an answer. His life, his spirituality, and his music are an abiding illustration of that vision of endless questioning, endless exploration. Coming to the stage now is Maestra Barbara Hannigan, here to lead the Czech Philharmonic and performing for us Charles Ives' The Unanswered Question.

0: We were just enjoying the Czech Philharmonic, led by Barbara Hannigan, performing for us Charles Ives' The Unanswered Question.
1: 刚才听过指挥家汉尼根带领捷克爱乐乐团送上艾菲斯的《尚未解答的问题》。跟住落嚟是海顿的告别交响曲，是升 F 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
0: Of all the reasons for a symphony to be written, to send a message to management is unique and singular to Haydn's Symphony No. 45.In his position as Kapellmeister to Prince Nicholas Esterhazy, Haydn was both employee and, in a sense, employer of the fine musicians who comprised the resident house band. In 1772, in what was an especially long season at the prince's grand country castle built in Hungary at enormous expense to compete with Versailles, the musicians, understandably lonely for their families and wanting to return to Vienna, sought their boss's help. The crafty Haydn did what any red-blooded Austrian composer would do. He wrote a symphony.But he waited until the last movement to press his case. There, when the music's dynamic momentum could bring the movement to a close, there is a pause, and an unexpected adagio begins. As this new section proceeded, player after player finished his part, blew out his candle, and left, until only two violins, Haydn himself and Luigi Tomasini, remained, and they too followed their colleagues. 'Tis said, mission accomplished.The good prince gave his musicians their leave. Let's give our attention now to the Czech Philharmonic, led by Barbara Hannigan, performing Joseph Haydn's Symphony No. 45 in F-sharp minor, Farewell.

It was within this cultural context that Arnold Schoenberg composed his Verklärte Nacht, Transfigured Night, between September and December of 1899. He had written a few instrumental works that were self-consciously expressive of the Brahmsian view toward the autonomy of musical structure and technique that he was later to describe as developing variation. However, in 1898, he made the very important discovery of the volume of poetry Woman and World by the modernist poet Richard Demel, which articulated a philosophy of transformation that sought to reconcile contradictions through the unity of poetic forms, which he further hoped would bring about reconciliation of the individual with the universal. The influence of Demel's poetry helped Schoenberg to bridge his first neo-Brahmsian phase with his second pseudo-Wagnerian phase. Schoenberg's setting of Verklärte Nacht follows the large form-defining sections of the poem faithfully. However, just as the man and woman have transcended the moral taboos of bourgeois mores to form a new unity, Schoenberg has created in the inner workings of his material not a musical mirror of the poem, but a new tone in the lyric mood. The program of the poem, indeed the poem itself, becomes in the Wagnerian sense a metaphor for what music can express immediately and essentially without the mediation of language. Schoenberg achieves this realization through the interpenetration and juxtaposition of themes identified with the woman, man, and narration, respectively, with the Brahmsian technique of thematic variation and development. In this way, he not only expressed the idea of the poem, but perhaps in a more profound way, an expression of himself simply by reflecting in music what your poem stirred up in me. With this work, Schoenberg resolved, at least for himself, one conflict: the Brahms-Wagner controversy. Here is the Czech Philharmonic led by Barbara Hannigan performing Schoenberg's Transfigured Night, Opus 4.

0: That was the Czech Philharmonic, led by Barbara Hannigan, performing Schoenberg's Transfigured Night, Opus 4.
1: 刚才听过汉尼根指挥捷克爱乐乐团的成员，带来过是舒默克的升华之夜作品四。你收听紧香港电台第四台，今晚呢一场来自布拉格之春2026的音乐会，最后一部分会听到歌舒咏的疯狂女郎组曲。汉尼根会同时以女高音和指挥家的方式去到演出。疯狂女郎是一套两幕音乐剧，在1930年10月13号在纽约首演，一共就演出了272场。1930年的舞台版本讲述丹尼·丘吉尔的故事，他被父亲送到亚利桑那州负责管理家族牧场。父亲希望他可以专心处理一些比酒精和女士更重要的事情，不过丹尼却将家族牧场改成了一座度假牧场，从百老汇带来歌舞女郎。最后来自美国东西岸的游客都来到牧场，而丹尼也爱上了当地的邮政女主管莫莉。虽然这套音乐剧如今已经不经常完整上演，但在今晚的节目当中，身兼指挥和女高音独唱的芭芭拉·汉尼根和艾略特一同重新编成了今晚会听到的组曲。
0: Girl Crazy is a musical in two acts with music by George Gershwin and lyrics by Ira Gershwin.It had its premiere on October 13th, 1930 at New York's Alvin Theater and had a first of 272 performances. The 1930 stage version follows the story of Danny Churchill, who has been sent to Custerville, Arizona to manage his family's ranch. His father has sent him there to focus on more serious matters than alcohol and women, but Danny turns his family's place into a dude ranch, importing showgirls from Broadway and hiring Kate Forthgill as an entertainer. Eventually, visitors come from both coasts to the ranch, and Danny falls in love with the local postmistress, Molly Gray.Although the musical itself is not performed often anymore, tonight's conductor and soprano soloist Barbara Hannigan arranged the Girl Crazy Suite together with Bill Elliott. Let's listen as soprano Barbara Hannigan leads the Czech Philharmonic in hers and Bill Elliott's arrangement of Gershwin in the Girl Crazy Suite.

0: We were just enjoying soprano and conductor Barbara Hannigan leading the Czech Philharmonic in hers and Bill Elliott's arrangement of Gershwin's The Girl Crazy Suite.
1: 汉尼根同时以女高音和指挥家的身份带领捷克爱乐乐团演出过歌舒荣的《疯狂女郎》，是汉尼根加上艾略特一同编成的组曲版本。而来到这里，这一场布拉格之春2026汉尼根与捷克爱乐乐团的音乐会亦都要结束了。演出在2026年6月2号在布拉格鲁道夫音乐厅德福扎克厅举行。今晚四台音乐会为你作英语介绍，是梁敏莹，我是王家浩，多谢你收听，晚安。
0: And with that, this concert on Four Prague Spring 2026, Barbara Hannigan and the Czech Philharmonic comes to a close. This concert was recorded on the 2nd of June 2026 at Dvorak Hall Rudolfinum, Prague. Your announcers for this broadcast on Radio 4 were Toby Wong and myself, Cleo Leung. The producer was Toby Wong. Thank you for listening, and goodbye. If you would like to listen to this program again, tune in to Radio 4 on Tuesday, the 22nd of September at 3 p.m.
1: 如果你想再次欣赏这场演出，欢迎你在下星期二9月22号下午3点收听节目重播。

0: You're listening to RTHK Radio 4, your place on the airwaves for the fine arts. Before our next regularly scheduled program begins, let's listen to excerpts from Alberto Ginastera's American Preludes, Opus 12, performed by pianist Fernando Viani.
1: 你收听紧香港电台第四台。在下个节目之前，一起欣赏阿根廷作曲家珍纳斯特纳的美国前奏曲作品12的选段，由钢琴家维亚尼演出。

Renowned French pianist François Frédéric Guy makes a triumphant return to Hong Kong, joining the Hong Kong Philharmonic Orchestra for Beethoven's Piano Concerto Cycle, where he plays and conducts all five of them from the keyboard. In the first of the two concerts, we are going to hear Piano Concertos numbers 2, 3, and 4. Tune in to Concert on 4 Repeat this Thursday afternoon at 3.

Hundreds of young musicians came together for a summer of intensive training in Music Office's Hong Kong Youth Music Camp. Their final concert, Summer Resonance, showcases the Junior String Orchestra under John Sitt, the symphonic band led by Nicholas Williams, and the Chinese Orchestra under Chen Bing, in a program of vibrant colors and incredible youthful energy. Concert on 4, Youth in Harmony, this Friday afternoon at 3.

0: RTHK, the news at 10 with Azam Khan. The SAR's newly unveiled inaugural five-year plan outlines strategic goals to accelerate economic growth and drive forward the Northern Metropolis project. Chief Executive John Lee delivered the blueprint alongside the policy address. He emphasized that the city should push the development of four centers and one hub to boost its global competitiveness.
1: To ensure our long-term prosperity and stability, we must leverage our existing advantages while expediting development of new quality productive forces. We must consolidate and enhance Hong Kong's status as international financial, maritime and trade centers, and develop Hong Kong into an international I&T center and a global hub for high-caliber talent. We must advance the development of the four centers and one hub at full steam to sustain economic development and improve people's livelihood.
0: Business sector lawmaker Jonathan Lamport said the city's newly unveiled five-year blueprint offers strategic guidance, providing more certainty for companies amid the volatile global landscape. Speaking to RTHK, Lamport noted the visions outlined, such as the four centers and one hub, perfectly aligns with the national 15th five-year plan.
2: For example, for the investor, when they want to invest into a new area, they need to know actually what exactly I'm going to invest. Okay, so these certainty actually give the centers are highly interconnected. So, for example, you're building a commodity and gold trading ecosystem directly boosts the physical warehouse in the Northern Metropolis. Means that now we are promoting the commodities, right? So we're promoting like gold vault for Hong Kong. And this is good for how we always said that how to, from a super connector, become a golden partner. So people can come here, set up a company to do this kind of businesses.
0: Meanwhile, in his policy address, John Lee announced a bigger cash bonus and other support measures for parents with newborns to encourage more people to have babies. Wendy Wong with details.
3: An existing $20,000 cash bonus for newborns will be extended for 3 years, while the reward for couples having their second baby or more will be increased to $30,000. Tax allowances for the second child and beyond will go up $20,000 to $160,000, as will a special additional allowance applicable for 2 years after childbirth. Couples who buy homes 1 year before to 2 years after they have babies will get a $20,000 deduction on stamp duty. And parents who want to buy a subsidized home ownership scheme flat can put down just 5% of the property value as a down payment, half the current ratio.
0: Exco convener Regina Ip says the first five-year plan and the policy address proposals set out the future development plan for Hong Kong.
4: The first five-year plan is a document that outlines the strategic vision and directions, macro directions for Hong Kong's future development. The chief executive's policy address sets out the measures that will implement this vision in detail. So the two documents are closely interlinked. Together, they will help bring Hong Kong's economy and society forward.
0: Hong Kong has retained its position as the world's number three financial hub and top center in the Asia-Pacific region, according to the latest Global Financial Centers Index, closely trailing London and New York. In a statement, a government spokesperson said the report reaffirmed the city's leading position and strengths as a global financial center. Meanwhile, European Commission President Ursula von der Leyen said the European Union is opening the door for Canada to become its first associate member. It comes at a time when U.S. President Donald Trump has clashed with both Canada and EU states, ranging from tariffs to the Ukraine conflict. During her State of the EU address in Strasbourg, von der Leyen pitched the idea of the bloc embracing Ottawa.
5: We will work on intelligent manufacturing. We will create a tech alliance. We will integrate defense industrial bases. We will make the Arctic a flagship joint project. We will work on energy critical minerals and batteries, on AI, quantum, cyber, and economic security. This is not a partnership against anyone else, but for our common strength.
0: A look at the weather. It's fine with the minimum temperature tomorrow morning of about 27 degrees, dry and hot during the day, with a maximum temperature of reaching around 32 degrees. Moderate easterly winds, occasionally fresh offshore. Current temperature 28 degrees, relative humidity 79%. The news from RTHK.
6: Hong Kong's first five-year plan and the 2026 policy address have been announced.
7: 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The policy address is an annual implementation roadmap outlining key measures for each year.
6: Hong Kong will boost its international advantages, expedite development of the northern metropolis, and improve people's livelihood.
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renowned French pianist François Frédérique makes a triumphant return to Hong Kong, joining the Hong Kong Philharmonic Orchestra for Beethoven's Piano Concerto Cycle, where he plays and conducts all five of them from the keyboard. In the second concert, Piano Concertos numbers 1 and 5 bring the cycle to a full conclusion. Tune in to Concert on 4 this Friday evening at

0: RTHK, the news at 11 with Todd Harding. Tonight's headlines. Lawmakers welcome Hong Kong's first five-year plan, highlighting its focus on accelerating economic growth within the northern metropolis. A senior think tank representative says the government's target for cutting waiting times for public housing was reasonable. And lawmakers also express support for 11 new policy address measures designed to increase the city's birth rate, as both major policy agendas were delivered by Chief Executive John Lee. The SAR's newly unveiled inaugural five-year plan outlines strategic goals to accelerate economic growth and drive forward the Northern Metropolis project. Chief Executive John Lee delivered the blueprint alongside the policy address. He emphasized that the city should push the development of four centers and one hub to boost its global competitiveness.
1: To ensure our long-term prosperity and stability, we must leverage our existing advantages while expediting development of new quality productive forces. We must consolidate and enhance Hong Kong's status as international financial, maritime and trade centers, and develop Hong Kong into an international I&T center and a global hub for high-caliber talent. We must advance the development of the four centers and one hub at full steam to sustain economic development and improve people's livelihood.
0: Focusing on the development of education in the northern metropolis, Lee vowed to expedite the construction of three university towns there. The five-year blueprint covers towns in Sun Tin, Hung Shui Kiu and Ta Kwu Ling. He said the government would provide financial backing for the campuses.
1: In terms of financial arrangements, the government will provide full support through a multi-pronged approach, such as land premium exemption and loans, while post-secondary institutions will mobilize their reserves and slash or employ flexible funding modes, such as the issuance of bonds, to bring in market and social capital to jointly advance the Northern Metropolis University town development.
0: The government aims to cut the waiting time for public housing to less than 4 years by 2030, with the average wait for public rental housing down to 4.5 years in 2026-27. The goal is to lower it further, thanks to an increase in public housing supply of 196,000 flats in the next 5 years. Ryan Yip, the vice president of the Our Hong Kong Foundation, told RTHK the targets are achievable.
2: The government is fast increasing the supply of public housing over the next 5 years. Annual production is going to be double as compared to the past 5 years level. So I think cutting it to 4 years will be realistic and also achievable. And I also believe that with all this light public housing and also transitional housing, I think we have around 30,000 light public housing to be completed in the next few years. It will be enough to, you know, rehouse the people currently living in subdivided units.
0: Turning to the policy address, top lawmakers supported Chief Executive John Lee's 11 policy address measures to boost childbirth. Key initiatives include extending the $20,000 newborn cash bonus for 3 years and increasing it to $30,000 for subsequent children. Additionally, parents receive a $20,000 stamp duty deduction if they buy a home within a specified window around the birth. Lawmaker Judy Chan noted these measures show the government is doing everything possible to support new parents.
3: Besides education or health care, I think housing is quite a main consideration for each family. So I think it is quite a new concept for Hong Kong to have such measure. So I think any new parents, they would definitely will welcome this measure. And I'm sure...

0: It will help a lot. At least it will send a really positive message and telling the society that the government is trying everything.
1: DAB lawmaker Nixie Lamb says alongside the cash incentives, she was pleased to see the government providing more childcare services.
2: Government's already announced that they will increase the amount of the after-school caring to unlimited, and also I think that the formation of the new facilities for the childcare is very important. The bonuses is one of the happy money, you know, happy licey money. But most importantly is when they go to work. We're talking about 70% of the parents, they are at work parents. They need to rely on either helpers or their parents, or sometimes most importantly, if they don't have other helps, they need to have some sort of government funded community childcare facilities.
1: And the weather forecast, it'll be fine with temperatures in the region of 27 to 32 degrees. Dry and hot again tomorrow with moderate easterly winds. Currently at the observatory, 27 degrees Celsius, humidity 79%. 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The time has just gone 5 minutes past 11.
3: Hong Kong's first five-year plan and the 2026 policy address have been announced.
4: The five-year plan is a blueprint for development, proactively aligning with the national 15 five-year plan. The policy address is an annual implementation roadmap outlining key measures for each year.
3: Hong Kong will boost its international advantages, expedite development of the northern metropolis, and improve people's livelihood.
4: A strategic vision for a bright new era, driving reform and boosting development, unleashing opportunities, and enhancing livelihood.

0: Hong Kong's first five-year plan and the 2026 policy address have been announced.
1: The five-year plan is a blueprint for development, proactively aligning with the national 15 five-year plan. The policy address is an annual implementation roadmap outlining key measures for each year.
0: Hong Kong will boost its international advantages, expedite development of the northern metropolis, and improve people's livelihood.
1: A strategic vision for a bright new era, driving reform and boosting development, unleashing opportunities and enhancing livelihood.
2: 音乐真系好难啊！上完堂都唔明老师讲乜嘅？
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This is Reflections. I am Michael Cadogan. With every reunion, there is a welcome hello and a goodbye, just two sides of the one coin, wherein love is experienced in both the joy of meeting and the sadness of leaving, in both love is experienced in the anticipation of the homecoming and in the memory of the time together and in the leave-taking. Under sad partings, we need to find the lessons they teach. Happily, there are no partings with God. We find this happening right through the Gospels in the revealing of Jesus to his disciples after his resurrection. From the sadness of separation after his crucifixion to the resurrection appearances, they were lifted up. Their hearts were turned from sadness and even despair to rejoice on his return to them. Their faith in him was strengthened and courage renewed to face the trials that awaited them. The memories of what he had said to them in earlier times was recalled and deepened. Something similar happened while I was at home in Ireland recently. We recalled those earlier reunions, and it was like the separation had never happened. Such is love in the heart. There is no real spiritual separation, as communion takes place in the heart, even if there is physical separation. Somehow our hearts are expanded, and we become greater than ourselves. Such is an encounter of love and friendship. Our hearts become one in the mystery of love. Jesus himself has said, "If you remain in me as in love, your lives will bear much fruit as in loving." In the meetings and goodbyes, love lives on in one another.

0: RTHK, the news at 12 with Todd Harding. Foreign Minister Wang Yi has told his Iranian counterpart that China is, quote, willing to strengthen dialogue and cooperation with Iran and safeguard Iran's legitimate rights and interests. Wang made the remarks during a meeting with Abbas Araghchi in Beijing. The top diplomat urged all parties in the Middle East conflict to exercise restraint, adding that China does not want to see regional tensions spill over further into Yemen and the Red Sea. The SAR's newly unveiled inaugural five-year plan outlines strategic goals to accelerate economic growth and drive forward the Northern Metropolis project. Chief Executive John Lee delivered the blueprint alongside the policy address. The government aims to cut the waiting time for public housing to less than 4 years by 2030, with the average wait for public rental housing down to 4.5 years in 2026-27. The goal is to lower it further, thanks to an additional 196,000 flats over the next 5 years. Ryan Yip, Vice President of the Our Hong Kong Foundation, told RTHK the targets are achievable.
1: The government is fast increasing the supply of public housing over the next 5 years. Annual production is going to be double as compared to the past 5 years' level. So I think cutting it to 4 years will be realistic and also achievable. And I also believe that with all this light public housing and also transitional housing, I think we have around 30,000 light public housing to be completed in the next few years. It will be enough to, you know, rehouse the people currently living in subdivided units.
0: Business sector lawmaker Jonathan Lamport says the city's newly unveiled five-year blueprint offers strategic guidance, providing more certainty for companies amid the volatile global landscape. Speaking to RTHK, Lamport noted the visions outlined, such as the so-called four centres and one hub, align with the nation's 15th five-year plan.
2: For example, for the investor, when they want to invest into a new area, they need to know actually what exactly I'm going to invest. Okay, so these certainty actually give the centres are highly interconnected. So for example, you're building a commodity and gold trading ecosystem directly boosts the physical warehouse in the northern metropolis. Means that now we are promoting the commodities, right? So we're promoting like gold vault for Hong Kong. And this is good for how we always said how to, from a super connector, become a golden partner. So people can come here, set up a company to do this kind of businesses.
0: Top lawmakers have supported Chief Executive John Lee's 11 policy address measures to boost childbirth. Key initiatives include extending the $20,000 newborn cash bonus for 3 years and increasing it to $30,000 for subsequent children. Additionally, parents will receive a $20,000 stamp duty deduction if they buy a home within a specified window around the birth. Lawmaker Judy Chan noted these measures show the government is doing everything possible to support new parents.
3: Besides education or health care, I think housing is quite a main consideration for each family. So I think it is quite a new concept for Hong Kong to have such measures. So I think any new parents, they would definitely will welcome this measure. And I'm sure it will help a lot. At least it will send a really positive message and telling the society that the government is trying everything.
0: Exco convener Regina Yip says the first five-year plan and the policy address proposals set out the future development plan for Hong Kong.
4: The first five-year plan is a document that outlines the strategic vision and directions, macro directions for Hong Kong's future development. The chief executive's policy address sets out the measures that will implement this vision in detail. So the two documents are closely interlinked. Together, they will help bring Hong Kong's economy and society forward.
0: Hong Kong has retained its position as the world's number three financial hub and top center in the Asia-Pacific region, according to the latest Global Financial Centers Index, closely trailing London and New York. In a statement, a government spokesperson said the report reaffirmed the city's leading position and strengths as a global financial center with high rankings in five major areas. And the weather forecast, it'll be fine with temperatures in the region of 27 to 32 degrees. Dry and hot again tomorrow with moderate easterly winds that will be occasionally fresh offshore. It's going to be fine for the rest of this week and dry during the daytime. Sunny periods and a few showers early next week. Currently at the observatory, 27 degrees Celsius, humidity at 77%. News and weather, RTHK.

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1: Welcome to Night Music. I'm Deanne Nichols. In this coming hour, we'll be listening to Johann Sebastian Bach's two-part inventions, numbers 1 to 7, played on the violin and viola by Janine Jansen and Maxim Reisenhoff. And that will be followed by the second movement of the Symphony No. 1 in C minor by Johannes Brahms, with the Gewandhaus Orchestra Leipzig, conducted by Herbert Blomstedt. And finally, two Chinese works, traditional works. The first one arranged by Huan Anlin, dialogue in song, performed on the piano by Lang Lang. And the second one, The Hungry Horse Ringing the Bell, arranged by Yun Qi Chen and performed by Yun Qi Zhen and Yu Qi Wei.

On Night Music, you've been listening to the Sicilienne from Pelléas et Mélisande by Gabriel Fauré and arranged for the organ by Louis Robillard, performed by Olivia Latry on the organ. And that was followed by the cello concerto in A major by Carl-Philipp Emanuel Bach. The cello soloist was Nicholas Alstedt with the Arcangelo period ensemble conducted by Jonathan Cohen.

RTHK, the news at 1 with Todd Harding. Foreign Minister Wang Yi has told his Iranian counterpart that China is, quote, willing to strengthen dialogue and cooperation with Iran and safeguard Iran's legitimate rights and interests.

0: Wang made the remarks during a meeting with Abbas Araghchi in Beijing. The top diplomat urged all parties in the Middle East conflict to exercise restraint, adding that China does not want to see regional tensions spill over further into Yemen and the Red Sea. The SAR's newly unveiled inaugural five-year plan outlines strategic goals to accelerate economic growth and drive forward the Northern Metropolis project. Chief Executive John Lee delivered the blueprint alongside the policy address. The government aims to cut the waiting time for public housing to less than 4 years by 2030, with the average wait for public rental housing down to 4.5 years in 2026-27. The goal is to lower it further, thanks to an additional 196,000 flats over the next 5 years. Ryan Yip, Vice President of the Our Hong Kong Foundation, told RTHK the targets are achievable.
1: The government is vastly increasing the supply of public housing over the next 5 years. Annual production is going to be double as compared to the past 5 years' level. So I think cutting it to 4 years will be realistic and also achievable. And I also believe that with all this light public housing and also transitional housing, I think we have around 30,000 light public housing to be completed in the next few years. It will be enough to, you know, rehouse the people currently living in subdivided units.
0: Business sector lawmaker Jonathan Lamport says the city's newly unveiled five-year blueprint offers strategic guidance, providing more certainty for companies amid the volatile global landscape. Speaking to RTHK, Lamport noted the visions outlined, such as the so-called four centres and one hub, align with the nation's 15th five-year plan.
2: For example, for the investor, when they want to invest into a new area, they need to know actually what exactly I'm going to invest. Okay, so these certainty actually give the centres are highly interconnected. So for example, you're building a commodity and gold trading ecosystem directly boosts the physical warehouse in the northern metropolis. Means that now we are promoting the commodities, right? So we're promoting like gold vault for Hong Kong. And this is good for how we always said how to, from a super connector, become a golden partner. So people can come here, set up company to do this kind of businesses.
0: Top lawmakers have supported Chief Executive John Lee's 11 policy address measures to boost childbirth. Key initiatives include extending the $20,000 newborn cash bonus for 3 years and increasing it to $30,000 for subsequent children. Additionally, parents will receive a $20,000 stamp duty deduction if they buy a home within a specified window around the birth. Lawmaker Judy Chan noted these measures show the government is doing everything possible to support new parents.
3: Besides education or health care, I think housing is quite a main consideration for each family. So I think it is quite a new concept for Hong Kong to have such measure. So I think any new parents, they would definitely will welcome this measure. And I'm sure it will help a lot. At least it will send a really positive message and telling the society that the government is trying everything.
0: Exco convener Regina Yip says the first five-year plan and the policy address proposals set out the future development plan for Hong Kong.
4: The first five-year plan is a document that outlines the strategic vision and directions, macro directions for Hong Kong's future development. The chief executive's policy address sets out the measures that will implement this vision in detail. So the two documents are closely interlinked. Together, they will help bring Hong Kong's economy and society forward.
0: And the weather forecast, it'll be fine with temperatures in the region of 27 to 32 degrees. Dry and hot again later with moderate easterly winds that will be occasionally fresh offshore. It's going to be fine for the rest of this week and dry during the daytime. Sunny periods and a few showers early next week. Currently at the observatory, the temperature is 27 degrees Celsius. The relative humidity stands at 76%. And that's the news and weather from RTHK.

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1: Welcome to Night Music here on Radio 4. I'm Leanne Nichols. We begin the hour with the Laudate Dominum, Praise the Lord, from Mozart's Sunday Vespers, Kirchel 321. The work is sung by the soprano Carolyn Sampson together with the King's Consort conducted by Robert King. Following that, we'll hear the keyboard suite number 5 in E major, HWV430, by George Friedrich Händel, and performed on the piano by Philip Edward Fischer. And to end, the first movement from Anton Arensky's Piano Trio No. 1 in D minor, performed by Trio Wanderer.

One Night Music, you just heard the second movement from Beethoven's Symphony No. 9 in D minor in an arrangement for piano by Franz Liszt and performed on the forte piano by Yuri Martynov. And before that, we heard Richard Strauss's Befreit, released from his Opus 39 No. 4, sung by Jonas Kaufmann, tenor, with the pianist Helmut Deutsch.

0: RTHK, the news at 2 with Todd Harding. Foreign Minister Wang Yi has told his Iranian counterpart that China is, quote, willing to strengthen dialogue and cooperation with Iran and safeguard Iran's legitimate rights and interests. Wang made the remarks during a meeting with Abbas Araghchi in Beijing. The top diplomat urged all parties in the Middle East conflict to exercise restraint, adding that China does not want to see regional tensions spill over further into Yemen and the Red Sea. The SAR's newly unveiled inaugural five-year plan outlines strategic goals to accelerate economic growth and drive forward the Northern Metropolis project. Chief Executive John Lee delivered the blueprint alongside the policy address. The government aims to cut the waiting time for public housing to less than 4 years by 2030, with the average wait for public rental housing down to 4.5 years in 2026-27. The goal is to lower it further, thanks to an additional 196,000 flats over the next 5 years. Ryan Ip, Vice President of the Our Hong Kong Foundation, told RTHK the targets are achievable.
1: The government is vastly increasing the supply of public housing over the next 5 years. Annual production is going to be double.

0: as compared to the past 5 years level. So I think cutting it to 4 years will be realistic and also achievable. And I also believe that with all this light public housing and also transitional housing, I think we have around 30,000 light public housing to be completed in the next few years. It will be enough to, you know, rehouse the people currently living in subdivided units.
1: Business sector lawmaker Jonathan Lamport says the city's newly unveiled five-year blueprint offers strategic guidance, providing more certainty for companies amid the volatile global landscape. Speaking to RTHK, Lamport noted the visions outlined, such as the so-called four centres and one hub, align with the nation's 15th five-year plan.
2: For example, for the investor, when they want to invest into a new area, they need to know actually what exactly I'm going to invest. Okay, so these certainty actually give the centres are highly interconnected. So for example, you're building a commodity and gold trading ecosystem directly boosts the physical warehouse in the northern metropolis. Means that now we are promoting the commodities, right? So we're promoting like gold vault for Hong Kong. And this is good for how we always said how to, from a super connector, become a golden partner. So people can come here, set up a company to do this kind of businesses.
1: Top lawmakers have supported Chief Executive John Lee's 11 policy address measures to boost childbirth. Key initiatives include extending the $20,000 newborn cash bonus for 3 years and increasing it to $30,000 for subsequent children. Additionally, parents will receive a $20,000 stamp duty deduction if they buy a home within a specified window around the birth. Lawmaker Judy Chan noted these measures show the government is doing everything possible to support new parents.
3: Besides education or health care, I think housing is quite a main consideration for each family. So I think it is quite a new concept for Hong Kong to have such measure. So I think any new parents, they would definitely will welcome this measure. And I'm sure it will help a lot. At least it will send a really positive message and telling the society that the government is trying everything.
1: Ex-co-convener Regina Yip says the first five-year plan and the policy address proposals set out the future development plan for Hong Kong.
4: The first five-year plan is a document that outlines the strategic vision and directions, macro directions for Hong Kong's future development. The chief executive's policy address sets out the measures that will implement this vision in detail. So the two documents are closely interlinked. Together, they will help bring Hong Kong's economy and society forward.
1: In other news, Hong Kong has retained its position as the world's number three financial hub and top center in the Asia-Pacific region, according to the latest Global Financial Centers Index, closely trailing London and New York. In a statement, a government spokesperson said the report reaffirmed the city's leading position and strengths as a global financial center, with high rankings in five major areas. And the weather forecast, it'll be fine with temperatures in the region of 27 to 32 degrees, dry and hot again later with moderate easterly winds. Going to be fine for the rest of this week. Currently at the observatory, the temperature is 27 degrees Celsius. Relative humidity stands at 76%. News and weather, RTHK.

0: RTHK Radio 4 香港电台第四台，
1: Thanks for joining us for Night Music. I'm Cleo Leung. The program this evening will begin with three fantastic works. First, we will hear Nicola Porpora's Mira in Cielo, Look Up to Heaven, from Arianna y Teseo, performed by countertenor Philippe Jaruski with the Venice Baroque Orchestra conducted by Andrea Marcon. Next, we will hear harpist Xavier de Maistre performing Claude Debussy's Valse Romantique. Finally, we will hear Franz Danzi's Sinfonia Concertante in B-flat major, Opus 41, performed by flutist Emmanuel Pahu, and clarinetist Paul Meyer with the Munich Chamber Orchestra conducted by Daniel Giggelberger. Please enjoy.

We have just heard in order the traditional Zheng tune, Halcyons Over the Waters, performed by He Baojuan on Zheng, followed by Eden Abbez's Nature Boy, featuring clarinetist Martin Frust, cellist Torleif Thedéen, and double bassist Svante Henriksson. And finally, concluding with Manuel de Falla's Fantasia Baetica, performed by pianist Javier Parianes.

0: RTHK, the news at 3 with Todd Harding. Foreign Minister Wang Yi has told his Iranian counterpart that China is, quote, willing to strengthen dialogue and cooperation with Iran and safeguard Iran's legitimate rights and interests. Wang made the remarks during a meeting with Abbas Araghchi in Beijing. The top diplomat urged all parties in the Middle East conflict to exercise restraint, adding that China does not want to see regional tensions spill over further into Yemen and the Red Sea. The SAR's newly unveiled inaugural five-year plan outlines strategic goals to accelerate economic growth and drive forward the Northern Metropolis project. Chief Executive John Lee delivered the blueprint alongside the policy address. The government aims to cut the waiting time for public housing to less than 4 years by 2030. With the average wait for public rental housing down to 4.5 years in 2026-27, the goal is to lower it further, thanks to an additional 196,000 flats over the next 5 years. Ryan Yip, Vice President of the Our Hong Kong Foundation, told RTHK the targets are achievable.
1: The government is vastly increasing the supply of public housing over the next 5 years. Annual production is going to be double as compared to the past 5 years' level. So I think cutting it to 4 years will be realistic and also achievable. And I also believe that with all this light public housing and also transitional housing, I think we have around 30,000 light public housing to be completed in the next few years. It will be enough to, you know, rehouse the people currently living in subdivided units.
0: Business sector lawmaker Jonathan Lamport says the city's newly unveiled five-year blueprint offers strategic guidance, providing more certainty for companies amid the volatile global landscape. Speaking to RTHK, Lamport noted the visions outlined, such as the so-called four centres and one hub, align with

0: with the nation's 15th five-year plan.
1: For example, for the investor, when they want to invest into a new area, they need to know actually what exactly I'm going to invest, okay? So these certainty actually give the centers are highly interconnected. So for example, you're building a commodity and gold trading ecosystem directly boosts the physical warehouse in the Northern Metropolis. Means that now we are promoting the commodities, right? So we're promoting like gold vault for Hong Kong. And this is good for how we always said how to, from a super connector, become a golden partner. So people can come here, set up a company to do this kind of businesses.
0: Top lawmakers have supported Chief Executive John Lee's 11 policy address measures to boost childbirth. Key initiatives include extending the $20,000 newborn cash bonus for 3 years and increasing it to $30,000 for subsequent children. Additionally, parents will receive a $20,000 stamp duty deduction if they buy a home within a specified window around the birth. Lawmaker Judy Chan noted these measures show the government is doing everything possible to support new parents.
2: Besides education or health care, I think housing is quite a main consideration for each family. So I think it is quite a new concept for Hong Kong to have such measure. So I think any new parents, they would definitely will welcome this measure. And I'm sure it will help a lot. At least it will send a really positive message and telling the society that the government is trying everything.
0: Exco convener Regina Ip says the first five-year plan and the policy address proposals set out the future development plan for Hong Kong.
3: The first five-year plan is a document that outlines the strategic vision and directions, macro directions for Hong Kong's future development. The chief executive's policy address sets out the measures that will implement this vision in detail. So the two documents are closely interlinked. Together, they will help bring Hong Kong's economy and society forward.
0: In other news, Hong Kong has retained its position as the world's number three financial hub and top center in the Asia Pacific region, according to the latest Global Financial Centers Index, closely trailing London and New York. In a statement, a government spokesperson said the report reaffirmed the city's leading position and strengths as a global financial center. To the weather forecast, it'll be fine with temperatures in the region of 27 to 32 degrees. Dry and hot again later with moderate easterly winds that will be occasionally fresh offshore. It's going to be fine for the rest of this week and dry during the daytime. Sunny periods and a few showers early next week. Currently at the observatory, 27 degrees Celsius, humidity at 77%. News and weather, RTHK.

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1: Welcome to Night Music. I'm Cleo Leung. For our listening pleasure, we have three divine works to begin our audio journey. First, we will hear violinist David Garrett and pianist Bruno Canino performing Robert Schumann's arrangement of Niccolo Paganini's Caprice No. 11 in C major, followed by alto Natalie Stutzmann with the English Baroque soloist led by John Elliott Gardiner performing Johann Sebastian Bach's aria Widerstehe doch der Sünde, Stand Firm Against All Sinning, from Cantata BWV 54. And finally, we have flutist Sharon Bezzali and pianist Ronald Brautigam performing Francis Poulenc's Flute Sonata.

We have just heard an order, Camille Saint-Saëns Mazurka, Opus 66, Number 3, performed by pianist Bertrand Chameau, followed by the second movement of Ludwig von Beethoven's String Quartet Number 12 in E-flat Major, Opus 127, performed by the Casals Quartet. Lastly, we heard Richard Wagner's Der Engel, The Angel, and Stehe Still, Stand Still, from his Wiesendonk Lieder, sung by mezzo-soprano Christa Ludwig, with the Philharmonia Orchestra conducted by Otto Klemperer.

0: RTHK, the news at 4 with Todd Harding. Foreign Minister Wang Yi has told his Iranian counterpart that China is, quote, willing to strengthen dialogue and cooperation with Iran and safeguard Iran's legitimate rights and interests. Wang made the remarks during a meeting with Abbas Araghchi in Beijing. The top diplomat urged all parties in the Middle East conflict to exercise restraint, adding that China does not want to see regional tensions spill over further into Yemen and the Red Sea. The SAR's newly unveiled inaugural five-year plan outlines strategic goals to accelerate economic growth and drive forward the Northern Metropolis project. Chief Executive John Lee delivered the blueprint alongside the policy address. The government aims to cut the waiting time for public housing to less than 4 years by 2030, with the average wait for public rental housing down to 4.5 years in 2026-27. The goal is to lower it further, thanks to an additional 196,000 flats over the next 5 years. Ryan Ip, Vice President of the Our Hong Kong Foundation, told RTHK the targets are achievable.
1: The government is vastly increasing the supply of public housing over the next 5 years. Annual production is going to be double as compared to the past 5 years level. So I think cutting it to 4 years will be realistic and also achievable. And I also believe that with all this light public housing and also transitional housing, I think we have around 30,000 light public housing to be completed in the next few years. It will be enough to, you know, rehouse the people currently living in subdivided units.
0: Business sector lawmaker Jonathan Lamport says the city's newly unveiled five-year blueprint offers strategic guidance, providing more certainty for companies amid the volatile global landscape. Speaking to RTHK, Lamport noted the visions outlined, such as the so-called four centres and one hub, align with the nation's 15th five-year plan.
2: For example, for the investor, when they want to invest into a new area, they need to know actually what exactly I'm going to invest. Okay, so these certainty actually give the centres are highly interconnected. So for example, you're building a commodity and gold trading ecosystem directly boosts the physical warehouse in the northern metropolis. Means that now we are promoting the commodities, right? So we're promoting like gold vault for Hong Kong. And this is good for how we always said how to, from a super connector, become a golden partner. So people can come here, set up a company to do this kind of businesses.
0: Top lawmaker.

0: Workers have supported Chief Executive John Lee's 11 policy address measures to boost childbirth. Key initiatives include extending the $20,000 newborn cash bonus for 3 years and increasing it to $30,000 for subsequent children. Additionally, parents will receive a $20,000 stamp duty deduction if they buy a home within a specified window around the birth. Lawmaker Judy Chan noted these measures show the government is doing everything possible to support new parents.
1: Besides education or health care, I think housing is quite a main consideration for each family. So I think it is quite a new concept for Hong Kong to have such measure. So I think any new parents, they would definitely will welcome this measure. And I'm sure it will help a lot. At least it will send a really positive message and telling the society that the government is trying everything.
0: Ex-co convener Regina Yip says the first 5-year plan and the policy address proposal set out the future development plan for Hong Kong.
2: The first 5-year plan is a document that outlines the strategic vision and directions, macro directions for Hong Kong's future development. The chief executive's policy address sets out the measures that will implement this vision in detail. So the two documents are closely interlinked. Together, they will help bring Hong Kong's economy and society forward.
0: In other news, Hong Kong has retained its position as the world's number 3 financial hub and top centre in the Asia-Pacific region, according to the latest Global Financial Centres Index, closely trailing London and New York. In a statement, a government spokesperson said the report reaffirmed the city's leading position and strengths as a global financial centre. To the weather forecast, it'll be fine with temperatures in the region of 27 to 32 degrees. Dry and hot again later with moderate easterly winds that will be occasionally fresh offshore. It's going to be fine for the rest of this week and dry during the daytime. Currently at the observatory, the temperature is 27 degrees Celsius. Relative humidity stands at 76%. That's the news and weather from RTHK.

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1: Welcome to Night Music. I'm Isaac Drosha. We'll begin this hour with music by Misha Levitsky, Love Waltz, Opus 2, performed by pianist Polina Leschenko, and Extase by Camille Saint-Saëns, performed by soprano Sandrine Piau, and Le Concert de la Loge, led by Julien Chauvin, violin and direction in this recording, and La Vega, The Plain, by Isaac Albéniz, with Alicia de la Roca on the piano.

We just heard an arrangement of a traditional tune by Wang Qihang, Music of the Rainbow Cloth Dance, performed by Wang Qihang on the Dietze, and Antonio Vivaldi's aria Gelido in ogni vena, Frosty in Every Vein, from Farnace, with Jan Vogler on the cello and La Folia Baroque Orchester, led by Robin Peter Müde, and Ludwig von Beethoven's Piano Concerto No. 4 in G Major, Opus 58, the second and third movements, performed by Leif Ove Andsnes, and the Mahler Chamber Orchestra, led by the pianist. You've been listening to Night Music.

0: RTHK, the news at 5 with Todd Harding. The Federal Reserve has hiked its main interest rate for the first time in 3 years. The U.S. Central Bank also suggested more hikes may be ahead as it tries to damp down inflation. Its Federal Open Market Committee voted unanimously to raise rates by 25 basis points to between 3.75 and 4%. It said this would support a timely return to its 2% target for inflation, which stands at 3.4%. U.S. President Donald Trump criticized the rate rise, saying U.S. interest rates should be 1% or less. A woman in her 50s has been found dead at a flat in Hung Fa Chun. Police said she had a wound to her neck. Officers say they received a call for police assistance just before 8 p.m. The case was reclassified as murder shortly before midnight. Police have arrested the woman's husband at a separate location. Hong Kong has its first five-year plan. It concentrates on economic growth and the Northern Metropolis Project. Chief Executive John Lee delivered the blueprint yesterday alongside the policy address. The government aims to cut the waiting time for public housing to less than 4 years by 2030, with the average wait for public rental housing down to 4.5 years in 2026-27. The goal is to lower it further, thanks to an additional 196,000 flats over the next 5 years. Ryan Yip, Vice President of the Our Hong Kong Foundation, told RTHK the targets are achievable.
1: The government is fast increasing the supply of public housing over the next 5 years. Annual production is going to be double as compared to the past 5 years level. So I think cutting it to 4 years will be realistic and also achievable. And I also believe that with all this light public housing and also transitional housing, I think we have around 30,000 light public housing to be completed in the next few years. It will be enough to rehouse the people currently living in subdivided units.
0: Business sector lawmaker Jonathan Lamport says the city's newly unveiled five-year blueprint offers strategic guidance, providing more certainty for companies amid the volatile global landscape. Speaking to RTHK, Lamport noted the vision's outlines, such as the so-called four centres and one hub, align with the nation's 15th five-year plan.
2: For example, for the investor, when they want to invest into a new area, they need to know actually what exactly I'm going to invest. Okay, so these certainty actually give the centres are highly interconnected. So for example, you're building a commodity and gold trading ecosystem directly boosts the physical warehouse in the northern metropolis. Means that now we are promoting the commodities, right? So we're promoting like gold vault for Hong Kong. And this is good for how we always said how to from a super connector become a golden partner. So people can come here, set up a company to do these kind of businesses.
0: Top lawmakers have supported Chief Executive John Lee's 11 policy address measures to boost childbirth. Key initiatives include extending the $20,000 newborn cash bonus for 3 years and increasing it to $30,000 for subsequent children. Additionally, parents will receive a $20,000 stamp duty deduction if they buy a home within a specified window around the birth. Lawmaker Judy Chan noted these measures show the government is doing everything possible to support new parents.
3: Besides education or health care, I think housing is quite a main consideration for each family. So I think it is quite a new concept for Hong Kong to have such measures. So I think any new parents, they would definitely will welcome this measure. And I'm sure it will help a lot. At least it will send a really positive message and telling the society that the government is trying everything.
0: Foreign Minister Wang Yi has told his Iranian counterpart that China is, quote, willing to strengthen dialogue and cooperation with Iran and safeguard Iran's legitimate rights and interests. Wang made the remarks during a meeting with Abbas Araghchi in Beijing. The top diplomat urged all parties in the Middle East conflict to exercise restraint, adding that China does not want to see regional tensions spill over further into Yemen and the Red Sea. Hong Kong has retained its position as the world's number three financial hub and top center in the Asia-Pacific region, according to the latest Global Financial Centers Index, closely trailing London and New York. In a statement, a government spokesperson said the report reaffirmed the city's leading position and strengths as a global financial center. To the weather forecast, it'll be fine with a top temperature of about 32 degrees, dry and hot again with moderate easterly winds. It's going to be fine for the rest of this week and dry during the daytime. Currently at the observatory, 27 degrees Celsius, humidity 76%. News and weather, RTHK.

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1: Welcome to Night Music. I'm Isaac Droscher. We begin with Wolfgang Amadeus Mozart and his Symphony No. 33 in B-flat major K319, the first movement, performed by the Orchestra Mozart, led by Claudio Abbado. And Johann Strauss II's Rose from the South Waltz, Opus 388, arranged by Arnold Schoenberg with the Linos Ensemble. And Johann Sebastian Bach's French Suite No. 4 in E-flat major BWV 815, performed by Zhu Xiaomei on the piano.

We just heard Pyotr Ilyich Tchaikovsky's Amid the Din of the Ball from Six Romances, Opus 38, with soprano Galina Vishnevskaya and her husband Mstislav Rostropovich on the piano. And The Old Lime Tree by Sergei Rudnev, with Arina Kulikova on the guitar. And The Fantaisie in F Minor, Opus 49 by Frédéric Chopin, with Yuliana Avdeva on the piano. 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

0: RTHK, the news at 6 with Todd Harding. The Federal Reserve has hiked its main interest rate for the first time in 3 years. The U.S. Central Bank also suggested more hikes may be ahead as it tries to damp down inflation to meet its 2% goal. Inflation is now at 3.4%. In a unanimous vote, the Federal Open Market Committee raised the target range for the federal funds rate by a quarter of a percentage point to between 3.75 and 4%. Kevin Warsh is the Fed chairman.
1: Economic activity is expanding at a solid pace, while uncertainty remains elevated, owing in part to geopolitical developments. Domestic spending has been resilient, productivity growth strong, and capital investment is robust. Job gains have kept pace with the workforce, and the unemployment rate has changed little. But inflation remains elevated. Today's policy action will support a timelier return to the committee's 2% goal. This committee will deliver price stability.
0: U.S. President Donald Trump criticized the rate rise, saying U.S. interest rates should be 1% or less. Here in Hong Kong, a woman in her 50s has been found dead at a flat in Hung Fa Chun. Police said she had a wound to her neck. Officers say they received a call for police assistance just before 8 p.m. The case was reclassified as murder shortly before midnight. Police have arrested the woman's husband at a separate location. Members of the public can pay their respects to Hong Kong's first chief executive, Chung Chi-hwa, by signing condolence books across the city starting tomorrow. The condolence points, Moreton Terrace Activities Centre in Causeway Bay, Kai Tak Community Hall and Sai Lau Kok Garden in Chin Wan, will open between 9 a.m. and 9 p.m. on Friday and Saturday and from 9 a.m. to noon on Sunday. Hong Kong has its first five-year plan. Chief Executive John Lee delivered the blueprint yesterday alongside the policy address. It concentrates on economic growth and the Northern Metropolis project. The government also aims to cut the waiting time for public housing to less than 4 years by 2030. Ryan Ip is the vice president of the Our Hong Kong Foundation.
2: The government is vastly increasing the supply of public housing over the next 5 years. Annual production is going to be double as compared to the past 5 years level. So I think cutting it to 4 years will be realistic and also achievable. And I also believe that with all this light public housing and also transitional housing, I think we have around 30,000 light public housing to be completed in the next few years. It will be enough to rehouse the people currently living in subdivided units.
0: Lawmakers have welcomed Chief Executive John Lee's policy address measures to boost childbirth. They include extending the $20,000 newborn cash bonus for 3 years and increasing it to $30,000 for subsequent children. Additionally, parents will receive a $20,000 stamp duty deduction if they buy a home within a specified window around the birth. Judy Chan is a lawmaker.
3: Besides education or health care, I think housing is quite a main consideration for each family. So I think it is quite a new concept for Hong Kong to have such measure. So I think any new parents, they would definitely will welcome this measure. And I'm sure it will help a lot. At least it will send a really positive message and telling the society that the government is trying everything.
0: Foreign Minister Wang Yi has told his Iranian counterpart that China is, quote, willing to strengthen dialogue and cooperation with Iran and safeguard Iran's legitimate rights and interests.

Wang made the remarks during a meeting with Abbas Araghchi in Beijing. The top diplomat urged all parties in the Middle East conflict to exercise restraint, adding that China does not want to see regional tensions spill over further into Yemen and the Red Sea. U.S. stocks have seesawed lower after the Federal Reserve raised its key interest rate for the first time in more than 3 years to fight stubbornly high inflation stemming from soaring crude oil prices caused by the U.S.-Israeli war on Iran. The S&P 500 fell 0.4% to 7,552. The Dow fell 1.2% to 51,462, while the Nasdaq fell less than 0.1% to 25,978. And the weather forecast, it'll be fine with a top temperature of about 32 degrees. Dry and hot again later with moderate easterly winds that will be occasionally fresh offshore. It's going to be fine for the rest of this week and dry during the daytime. There'll be sunny periods and a few showers early next week. Currently at the observatory, the temperature is 27 degrees Celsius. Relative humidity stands at 80%. And that's the news and weather from RTHK.

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1: Hello and welcome to Obard. The program will start today with extracts from Liszt's Harmonie Poétique et Religieuse, The Blessing of God in Solitude, and the reworked Harmonie Poétique et Religieuse of 1834, played by François-Frédéric Guy.

We've just heard extracts from Liszt's Harmonie Poétique et Religieuse, The Blessing of God in Solitude, and the reworked Harmonie Poétique et Religieuse of 1834. It was played by François-Frédéric Guy. Aubard will continue this morning with the Tableau de Provence by Paul Maurice, played by Claude Delangle on the saxophone and pianist Odile Delangle.

We've been listening to the Tableau de Provence by Paul Maurice. It was played by Claude Delangle on the saxophone and pianist Odile Delangle. 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

0: RTHK. The news at 7 with Robert Kemp. The Federal Reserve has hiked its main interest rate for the first time in 3 years. US Central Bank also suggesting more hikes may be ahead as it tries to damp down inflation to meet its 2% goal. Inflation is now at 3.4%. In a unanimous vote, the Federal Open Market Committee raised the target range for the federal funds rate by a quarter of a percentage point to between 3.75% and 4%. Kevin Warsh is the Fed chairman.
1: Economic activity is expanding at a solid pace. While uncertainty remains elevated, owing in part to geopolitical developments, domestic spending has been resilient. Productivity growth, strong, and capital investment is robust. Job gains have kept pace with the workforce, and the unemployment rate has changed little. But inflation remains elevated. Today's policy action will support a timelier return to the committee's 2% goal. This committee will deliver price stability.
0: U.S. President Donald Trump criticized the rate rise, saying U.S. interest rates should be 1% or less. A woman in her 50s has been found dead at a flat in Heng Fa Chun. Police said she had a wound to her neck. Officers say they received a call for police assistance just before 8 p.m. The case was reclassified as murder shortly before midnight. Police have arrested the woman's husband at a separate location. Hong Kong has its first five-year plan. Chief Executive John Lee delivered the blueprint yesterday alongside the policy address. It concentrates on economic growth and the Northern Metropolis project. The plan also aims to cut the waiting time for public housing to less than 4 years by 2030. Ryan Ip is the Vice President of the Our Hong Kong Foundation.
2: The government is vastly increasing the supply of public housing over the next 5 years. Annual production is going to be double as compared to the past 5 years' level. So I think cutting it to 4 years will be realistic and also achievable. And I also believe that with all this light public housing and also transitional housing, I think we have around 30,000 light public housing to be completed in the next few years. It will be enough to rehouse the people currently living in subdivided units.
0: And lawmakers have welcomed Chief Executive John Lee's policy address measures to boost the birth rate. They include extending the $20,000 newborn cash bonus for 3 years and increasing it to $30,000 for subsequent children. Parents will also receive a $20,000 stamp duty deduction if they buy a home within a specified window around the birth. Judy Chan is a lawmaker.
3: Besides education or healthcare, I think housing is quite a main consideration for each family. So I think it is quite a new concept for Hong Kong to have such measure. So I think any new parents, they would definitely will welcome this measure. And I'm sure it will help a lot. At least it will send a really positive message and telling the society that the government is trying everything.
0: Members of the public can pay their respects to Hong Kong's first chief executive, Tung Chee Wah, by signing condolence books across the city starting tomorrow. The condolence points, Moreton Terrace Activities Centre in Causeway Bay, Kai Tak Community Hall and Sai Lau Kok Garden in Tsuen Wan will open between 9 a.m. and 9 p.m. on Friday and Saturday and from 9 a.m. to noon on Sunday. Canada may soon have a unique relationship with the European Union. Yesterday, European Commission President Ursula von der Leyen said she wanted to open the door to Canada becoming the bloc's first associate member. Facing trade pressure from the US and insults from US President Donald Trump, Canadian Prime Minister Mark Carney has been seeking new markets. These Canadians in Toronto gave their views.
4: I think that it is a good move. I am a big supporter of being in global connection. And I'm also not against Americans. I think I'm just against Trump's policy. But I think that the more globally connected you are, the more better you will be as a country.
5: So I think this looks like theoretically okay, but

0: politically it is not okay because Canada wants to export its lumber and other minerals and other, so many other things. If you try to export those items into Europe, those will be definitely be more expensive for European people.
1: U.S. lawmakers have approved broad new sanctions designed to squeeze Russia over the conflict in Ukraine, sending the legislation to U.S. President Donald Trump after months of delay. And that's the news from RTHK.
2: Firing practice will be carried out at the Sanwai Tailing Range and Qingshan Firing Range today from 8 a.m. to 9 p.m. During daytime practice, red flags will be hung at proper places around the firing ranges. During night practice, red lights will be hung along the boundary of the ranges. For safety reasons, members of the public are warned to refrain from entering the firing areas within the period of firing.
3: Hong Kong's first five-year plan and the 2026 policy address have been announced.
4: The five-year plan is a blueprint for development, proactively aligning with the national 15th five-year plan. The policy address is an annual implementation roadmap outlining key measures for each year.
3: Hong Kong will boost its international advantages, expedite development of the northern metropolis, and improve people's livelihood.
4: A strategic vision for a bright new era, driving reform and boosting development, unleashing opportunities, and enhancing livelihood.

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2: Johannes Brahms considered the publication of Bach's complete works beginning in 1850 one of the most important events of his lifetime. We've been listening to pianist Murray Pariah performing The Courant.
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3: 周末的时间，脑海总是有无限想法，无论是幻想、乱想定是狂想，星期六朝早十一点，有主持高德仪一起同你周末随想。
4: Renowned French pianist François Frédérici makes a triumphant return to Hong Kong, joining the Hong Kong Philharmonic Orchestra for Beethoven's Piano Concerto Cycle, where he plays and conducts all five of them from the keyboard. In the second concert, Piano Concertos numbers 1 and 5 bring the cycle to a full conclusion. Tune in to Concert on 4 this Friday evening at 8.

A very good morning to you. It is Thursday, the 17th of September, 2026, and you're tuned to RTHK Radio 4, FM 97.6 to 98.9, your fine music channel. It is now almost 7:09, and once again, time for First Notes with me, Livia Lin. Pour that cup of coffee and get moving. Whether you're dodging traffic or stepping out the door, let's ease into the morning together. I've got fine music to accompany your morning routine until 10 a.m. And right now, let's bring you the latest from the observatory. The current temperature is 27 degrees Celsius, humidity 80%, and the weather forecast for today, mainly fine, dry and hot during the day with a maximum temperature of around 32 degrees. Moderate easterly winds, occasionally fresh offshore. The outlook, fine for the rest of this week, dry during the day, sunny periods and a few showers early next week. We have a wonderful stretch of music lined up to carry you through your morning routine, and later on in our final hour, First Notes Focus welcomes Chris Coleman. If you have been following Chris on his show, The Classical and the Curious, you probably know he has spent the last few weeks over in the UK. While he was there, he caught the West End's latest production of Mel Brooks' The Producers. Yes, the record-breaking 12 Tony Award-winning musical. And we are diving into that review, so keep your ears open if you love musical theater or have a trip to London on the horizon. And we are opening today's show with Maurice Ravel's Mihua M43, specifically the second movement.

0: We've been listening to pianist Sheng Jin-cho performing that mystic second movement, Sorrowful Birds, from Maurice Ravel's Mihua M43. Well, that's a beautiful and a mystic opening to this morning's First Notes on Thursday.
1: 我们刚刚一起欣赏过是拉威尔在镜 编号 M43 里面嘅第二个乐章《忧伤的鸟》，为我哋演奏嘅系钢琴家赵成真。好欢迎你收听香港电台第四台嘅由零开始节目。各位早晨，我系你嘅主持林奇晶。Well,
0: this work is wonderful and beautifully aesthetic and so quiet and calm, and at the same time gripping the emotion of us being the listeners. And that mystic yet emotionally vivid mood lingers as we move right into Alexander Scriabin's Symphony No. 1, Opus 26. This composition is ambitious in its structure and entirely expressive in its language, marking a critical turning point in Scriabin's evolving aesthetic and philosophical commitments. Today we are going to listen to the second movement of this six-movement composition, Allegro Drammatico, with the Russian State Symphony Orchestra performing for us under the baton of Valery Polyansky.

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The strings gas out and the opening movement, a two-note phrase that spells out a transposed version of Robert Schumann's personal Clara motif. And a stormy transition soon gives way to a lyrical Schubertian second subject that unfolds into a delicate group of four variations. And...The development is wrathfully strenuous, driving the recapitulation into a bitter, strife-torn coda that finally subsides as if utterly exhausted. And bringing the enormous drive in this first movement of Brahms's Piano Quartet No. 3 in C minor Opus 60 to life, here are pianist Christian Zimmermann, violinist Maria Novak, violist Katarinza Budnik and cellist Yuya Okamoto.

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1: Hong Kong's first five-year plan and the 2026 policy address have been announced.
2: The five-year plan is a blueprint for development, proactively aligning with the national 15th five-year plan. The policy address is an annual implementation roadmap outlining key measures for each year.
1: Hong Kong will boost its international advantages, expedite development of the northern metropolis, and improve people's livelihood.
2: A strategic vision for a bright new era, driving reform and boosting development, unleashing opportunities, and enhancing livelihood.

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1: You're tuned to First Notes with me, Livia Lin, on RTHK Radio 4. Let's shift gears with a delightful choice from Edward Elgar. This is his Andante with Variations, or the Evesham Andante. These are short miniatures offering a charming glimpse into Elgar's early style. The satisfied main theme and every variation end with a two-bar postlude.Falling Away in a Miniature Farewell, featuring solos for bassoon and oboe, daring chromatic accompaniments, and a lively flute-led finale. The Athena Ensemble performs.

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Coming up next, we'll be enjoying the concertino for flute, viola and piano by Ernest Bloch, and it was a scaled-down arrangement of his 1950 Juilliard commission for a full-string orchestra. In this wonderful trio version, guitar-like piano chords under winding melodies slide straight into a hypnotic passacaglia and a winking, tongue-in-cheek, jig finale.

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We've been listening to the concertino for flute, viola, and piano by Ernest Bloch, and just there performing for us were Marika Jarvi on flute with violist Cortese Paul and pianist Michel Vogmans. Well, we are just a few minutes shy of the 8 o'clock news, which means Art Tidbit is coming up next. When we return for the next hour, keep an ear out for Georgi Kurtok, marking his 100th birthday this year. We'll be listening to his double concerto for piano and cello. This is First Notes on Radio 4. Stay close.